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0: Pete Townsend, Let My Love Open the Door. I'm Keith Stevens. I was kind of laughing because The Who was probably one of the first bands that ever had that. We're going to do a farewell tour multiple times. 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
3: From the National Weather Service forecast for tonight, mostly cloudy skies with a low of 68. Mostly cloudy tomorrow with a high of 78. And mostly cloudy tomorrow night with a low of 59.
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0: Donna Summer, she works hard for the bunny. I'm Keith Stevens on the Big Song on MTV.
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0: to the Starship. It's gonna stop us now. And all the great music in between. 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

Annie Lennox Day Story Rhythmics. I am Keith Stevens, middle part of the week, middle part of the show, and hopefully you're not doing what this song says, running on empty.

0: Benny Grant and Electric Avenue, a song so synonymous with the 80s. Even that line, we're going to rock on to Electric Avenue, just tells you, hey, this is the 80s. Hey, some big music news. Stevie Wonder going to hit the road next year. 50th anniversary of his landmark album called Songs in the Key of Life. One album of the year, and great to see him hit the road in 2027. 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
15: From the National Weather Service forecast for tonight, mostly cloudy skies with a low of 68. Mostly cloudy tomorrow with a high of 78. And mostly cloudy tomorrow night with a low of 59.
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0: Elton John and Tiny Dancer. I'm Keith Stevens. When you get a second, go to Elton's Instagram account and look at the crowd he had in the last couple days for his show in Rio.
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0: Rick James, there's Super Freak, I'm Keith Stevens. Well, if you're about to celebrate your third wedding anniversary, this article says, good luck to you. Divorce rates climb sharply during the first 3 years of marriage, peaking at about 3 years and then declining as the marriage duration increases. Why is this year number three such an issue? That is when the old honeymoon period has officially worn off.
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8: There's nearly 678,290,000 kids under five around the world. But what's so important about being five? A lot, it turns out. Children who live to age five are twice as likely to reach adulthood.

0: That's why vaccines matter so much. For 40 years, Rotary and partners have delivered vaccines globally. Like here, and even here. Impressive, right? But 12.5 million children are still totally unvaccinated. Rotary knows we can find them. 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See? It can be done. And the results are worth it. Let's ensure that all children grow up safe from preventable diseases.
1: 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I wanted to get back in the game, so I signed up to be a high school official. It takes me back to my playing days. I'm supporting students, and I get paid to make the big calls. 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
5: From the National Weather Service forecast for tonight, mostly cloudy skies with a low of 68. Mostly cloudy tomorrow with a high of 78. And mostly cloudy tomorrow night with a low of 59.
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0: There it is, the biggest song from 1981. There's Kim Carnes and Betty Davis Eyes. I'm Keith Stevens.
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0: Lionel Richie and Running with the Knights. It's Keith Stevens. So as we get ready to kick off the NFL season, this should be interesting for a lot of businesses. 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
13: From the National Weather Service forecast for tonight, mostly cloudy skies with a low of 68. Mostly cloudy tomorrow with a high of 78. And mostly cloudy tomorrow night with a low of 59.
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0: There's a song originally going to be known as the Disco Song and reworked into Heart of Glass from Blondie from Parallel Lines. I'm Keith Stevens.
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0: There's the Little River Band. I'm Keith Stevens. People apparently seem to be pretty good at estimating how long they have left to live. I know there's a cheery topic, right? According to new research, this is an article from Newsweek. How long someone expected to live was significantly associated with their actual death date.
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0: Beach Boys, the summer of 1988, and the Cocktail soundtrack, the movie with Tom Cruise that I still have not seen to this point. No particular reason. It just slipped past me. But that actually was the first number one song for the Beach Boys in 22 years. Well, football, obviously, it's back. What do you love about that? Football food. Get out that crock pot, one of my favorites. Obviously, rivalries, they say the weekend has a rhythm again, and if you're an NFL fan, for about 3 weeks, you can convince yourself that your team is good.
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15: From the National Weather Service forecast for today, mostly cloudy skies with a high of 78. Mostly cloudy tonight with a low of 59. Then mostly sunny tomorrow with a high of 79.
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0: There's the cars, and you're all I got tonight. I am Keith Stevens. Thanks for listening. We'll catch you guys tomorrow at the same time and do it all over again. Well, make sure your kids grow up healthy. Give them plenty of hugs and kisses. I know they get to a certain age, and they don't want it. But they say people who grow up in the hugging, kissing, and affectionate homes are 71% less likely to suffer health problems such as ulcers and heart disease. You got to treat it like when you're taking their picture and you say, this hug is for your own good and mine too.
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0: Madonna and Who's That Girl, and I'm Chris Kellogg. Thanks for being here. All right, fantasy football fans, I saw a meme on Facebook and it said, nobody cares about your fantasy football team. That's just not true, as it turns out. Fantasy football is huge, and it's good for the office, say workplace experts, as long as it doesn't get out of hand. It can be a company tool that encourages a sense of community and camaraderie. Even at worst, it gets everyone talking when they otherwise might have nothing to say. They can talk about their fantasy football team. Yes, even in the workplace.
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7: And within 24 hours of that diagnosis, we found ourselves here in Memphis at St. Jude. They knew what they were doing. They knew how they were going to treat her. 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
6: From the National Weather Service forecast for today, mostly cloudy skies with a high of 78. Mostly cloudy tonight with a low of 59. Then mostly sunny tomorrow with a high of 79.
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0: playing all your favorites, one after the other. There are the Eurythmics, and Here Comes the Rain Again. I'm Chris Kellogg, glad to have you here.
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0: Great song from Kenny Loggins with Stevie Nicks and Whenever I Call Your Friend, and I'm Chris Kellogg. Well, it turns out strawberries could help reduce Alzheimer's risk, according to a study. A compound found in strawberries is linked to fewer tangles of proteins in the brain, one of the signs of Alzheimer's. You think about all these berries, they're so good for you.
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0: Men Without Hats in the Safety Dance, and I'm Chris Kellogg. The Girl Scouts have announced a new cookie. It's Patch Pals. It's not a human cookie. It's a doggy cookie. It'll be out in January. They're soft-baked blueberry muffin-flavored cookies for dogs. The Patch Pals were developed with a company called Bark, and they're intended to, quote, celebrate the bond between people and their pups, according to the Girl Scouts. You know what's going to happen, right? I mean, somebody is going to accidentally eat a Patch Pal thinking it's a human cookie. But as the Girl Scouts tried to qualify on the Today Show the other day, there's a big difference. Patch Pals have a dog on the front of the box, and it says dog cookies. Don't eat them if you're not a dog.
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0: From the National Weather Service forecast for today, mostly cloudy skies with a high of 78. Mostly cloudy tonight with a low of 59. Then mostly sunny tomorrow with a high of 79.
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0: Jimmy Buffett and Margaritaville in Key West over the holiday weekend. They held a big celebration in honor of Jimmy Buffett. I think they do that periodically, though, just because it's a great excuse to have a party.
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Hey, I'm Chris Kellogg, and thanks for having us on. A lot more of your favorites still to come. 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

0: Cause I gotta have faith. Ooh, I gotta have faith. Because I gotta have faith.
1: George Michael and Faith. All right, there is a new service that uses AI and a database of public records to help daters dig up dirt on their potential matches. The service claims it's helping people stay safe. Others think it might be going overboard. It's called Stutter Dud. It uses data from peoplefinders.com. That's one of those sites that collects like public records on people, like marriages, family, criminal records, bankruptcies, all that stuff. Even leans into their social media accounts and LinkedIn. All daters need is the person's name or the phone number to run a search. I don't know what to think about it, but as a dad, I used to have friends do some digging on the guys that my daughters would date. So I kind of like it.
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3: There's nearly 678,290,000 kids under 5 around the world. But what's so important about being 5? A lot, it turns out. Children who live to age 5 are twice as likely to reach adulthood. That's why vaccines matter so much. For 40 years, Rotary and partners have delivered vaccines globally. Like here, and even here. Impressive, right? But 12.5 million children are still totally unvaccinated. Rotary knows we can find them. Because when Rotary and Indian vaccinators looked for families at bus and train stations, used motorbikes, and trekked house to house, they lowered polio cases by 94%. See? It can be done. And the results are worth it. Let's ensure that all children grow up safe from preventable diseases.
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6: From the National Weather Service forecast for today, mostly cloudy skies with a high of 78. Mostly cloudy tonight with a low of 59. Then mostly sunny tomorrow with a high of 79.
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0: Great song from the Greg Kin Band and the breakup song, and we appreciate you being here. I'm Chris Kellogg. 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

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All right, do you watch some of these new movie trailers that come out? There's one you're going to want to see. I'll tell you about it in two songs.

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0: Culture Club and Karma Chameleon. Boy George one time said that that was the most disliked song he ever brought into a studio. It turned out to be their biggest number one hit. Well, M. Night Shyamalan and author Nicholas Sparks have teamed up for a supernatural romantic thriller called Remain. It stars Jake Gyllenhaal and Phoebe Dynevor, and the trailer dropped yesterday. Now listen, be careful. If you're expecting something that has Nicholas Sparks' sweetness and sensitivities, you may be very disappointed, because it's just a little too much M. Night Shyamalan and had that kind of spooky Sixth Sense stuff. So go ahead, Google it, watch the trailer for Remain. Let me know what you think.
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5: From the National Weather Service forecast for today, mostly cloudy skies with a high of 78. Mostly cloudy tonight with a low of 59. Then mostly sunny tomorrow with a high of 79.
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0: 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I'm Chris Kellogg, glad to have you here.
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1: Bryan Adams and Please Forgive Me. Well, 90s nostalgia seems to be all the rage. We know Tom Cruise is getting ready to do a remake of Days of Thunder. And coming up this weekend in theaters, it is Practical Magic, Sandra Bullock and Nicole Kidman reuniting for that movie.
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0: The police sent to Do Not Die. I'm Chris Kellogg. Thanks for being here. Well, I know I had my car in the shop recently for routine service. We really do take good care of our vehicles in our family. But according to one survey, check this out, 68% of cars currently have at least one thing wrong with them. So that's 68% of the cars on the road. 36% say they don't know the first thing about fixing a flat tire. And check this out, a third of people are not even confident they could jumpstart a car should the situation arise.
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4: From the National Weather Service forecast for today, mostly cloudy skies with a high of 78. Mostly cloudy tonight with a low of 59. Then mostly sunny tomorrow with a high of 79.
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0: Daryl Hall and John Oates and Kiss on My List, and glad to have you here. I'm Chris Kellogg.
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0: There's Heart and Crazy on You. Yeah, that song's 50 years old. You know what else is 50 years old? The album Hotel California. And it looks like there's a book coming out, and it celebrates 50 years of the Eagles' Hotel California, including looking at that cultural shift from 60s idealism to 70s disillusionment.
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2: 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A Lorain County Sheriff's Major convicted of OVI has accepted his punishment. It's a 30-day unpaid suspension for Heath Tester following an arrest in Norwalk in July. Tester made a statement saying that he made a serious and unacceptable decision to drive impaired, expressed gratitude no one was hurt, and that he would work to earn back the community's trust. The three men accused of planning an alleged terror attack against Cedar Point and in Michigan have their jury trials scheduled for next year. According to the Sandusky Register, the trio will have their trial heard in Michigan's U.S. District Court starting May 4th. The three men have all entered not guilty pleas. So where does Ohio rank when it comes to student-athlete participation? The Ohio High School Athletic Association says that with almost 350,000 high school student-athletes during the 2025-26 school year, Ohio ranks as the third largest state for high school sports participation in the annual NFHS High School Athletics Participation Survey, trailing only Texas and California. Ohio ranked in the top five nationally in participation of most sports and is now the national leader in the number of high schools that have a team in three sports. Historic Lime Village near Bellevue is again hosting its annual Pioneer Days weekend this Friday, Saturday, and Sunday. On Friday, in honor and remembrance of the 25th anniversary of 9/11, a ceremony is planned that will involve the Bellevue Fire Department. 2026 marks the 46th year that Pioneer Days has been offered. Sports, the Cleveland Guardians lost to Baltimore last night, 9-5. I'm Josh Bowman with your 92.9 local news.
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4: From the National Weather Service forecast for today, mostly cloudy skies with a high of 78. Mostly cloudy tonight with a low of 59. Then mostly sunny tomorrow with a high of 79.
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0: Here I go again. It's Whitesnake. And a couple of birthdays. Pitcher Randy Johnson is 63, and Aerosmith's Joe Perry is 76.
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0: day, and how many times do you get up to go to the bathroom at night? 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
11: AP News, I'm Marcela Sanchez. President Trump made this promise if the GOP holds both the House and Senate majorities come November.
12: You win with us and you get $5,000, it will be called the Trump dividend.
11: At the Republican midterm convention in Dallas, Trump also defended the war in Iran and even seemed to acknowledge that it had hurt the U.S. economy. He went on to explain that he needed to start the conflict because Iran was perhaps weeks away from having a nuclear weapon. Secretary of State Marco Rubio spoke to reporters in Quito, Ecuador, about the shifting U.S. policy on strikes against alleged drug trafficking boats. Rubio explained the Trump administration is now focused on working with allied countries, including Colombia and Ecuador, to combat drug trafficking in Latin American waters while aligning with their laws.
13: Obviously, we have to operate according to their laws and their territorial waters or their systems and protocols that they set in place. The important point is that these routes are being disrupted. These routes are being ended.
11: But he insisted that the military will still blow up ships if need be. In other news, cockpit voice recordings are providing some sense of what was happening as an Amazon cargo plane careened off a Miami runway over the weekend.
14: Investigators have released a summary of the cockpit voice recordings from the Amazon cargo plane that careened off a Miami runway and killed 5 people Sunday afternoon. They revealed that for nearly 2 minutes, one of the pilots warned that the plane was coming in too fast as they approached for landing and after touchdown. The National Transportation Safety Board says the other pilot never gave a consistent verbal response. Amid strong winds, the plane touched down awkwardly, then briefly attempted to take off again before smashing into a van carrying the 5 victims. I'm Ben Thomas.
11: This is AP News.
15: Susan, it's so great to finally be able to get together again.
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11: From the National Weather Service forecast for today, mostly cloudy skies with a high of 78. Mostly cloudy tonight with a low of 59. Then mostly sunny tomorrow with a high of 79.

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0: Ah, feels like the first season of the NFL ever, but it's not. It's, I don't know what season it is, but it's NFL season. It officially kicked off last night. Yeah, on a Wednesday, which is weird. But let's talk about these lists, the top five rudest NFL fans, according to this survey. Number three, Cowboys, because they heckle too much. Two, the Raiders. I hate the Raiders. Sorry. Starting fights is why. And number one, the Eagles. Also starting fights. Yeah, they have a jail in their stadium, so the most loyal NFL fan bases, number three, the 49ers, then the Eagles, number two, Bengals, number one, and the least loyal NFL fan bases, number three, the Buccaneers, number two, the Saints, number one, the Browns.
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3: A Lorain County Sheriff's Major convicted of OVI has accepted his punishment. It's a 30-day unpaid suspension for Heath Tester following an arrest in Norwalk in July. Tester made a statement saying that he made a serious and unacceptable decision to drive impaired, expressed gratitude no one was hurt, and that he would work to earn back the community's trust. The three men accused of planning an alleged terror attack against Cedar Point and in Michigan have their jury trial scheduled for next year. According to the Sandusky Register, the trio will have their trial heard in Michigan's U.S. District Court starting on May 4th. The three men have all entered not guilty pleas. So where does Ohio rank when it comes to student-athlete participation? The Ohio High School Athletic Association says that with almost 350,000 high school student-athletes during the 2025-26 school year, Ohio ranks as the third largest state for high school sports participation in the annual NFHS High School Athletics Participation Survey, trailing only Texas and California. Ohio ranked in the top five nationally in participation of most sports and is now the national leader in the number of high schools that have a team in three sports. Historic Lyme Village near Bellevue is again hosting its annual Pioneer Days weekend this Friday, Saturday, and Sunday. On Friday, in honor and remembrance of the 25th anniversary of 9/11, a ceremony is planned that will involve the Bellevue Fire Department. 2026 marks the 46th year that Pioneer Days has been offered. Sports, the Cleveland Guardians lost at Baltimore last night 9-5. From the National Weather Service, patchy fog early this morning, otherwise mostly cloudy, a high of 79, mostly cloudy, a low around 60 tonight. 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
4: There's nearly 678,290,000 kids under 5 around the world. But what's so important about being 5? A lot, it turns out. Children who live to age 5 are twice as likely to reach adulthood. That's why vaccines matter so much. For 40 years, Rotary and partners have delivered vaccines globally. Like here, and even here. Impressive, right? But 12.5 million children are still totally unvaccinated. Rotary knows we can find them. Because when Rotary and Indian vaccinators looked for families at bus and train stations, used motorbikes, and trekked house to house, they lowered polio cases by 94%. See? It can be done. And the results are worth it. 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
5: In January of 2017, I was diagnosed with acute lymphoblastic leukemia.
6: And within 24 hours of that diagnosis, we found ourselves here in Memphis at St. Jude. 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
6: 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But through the work and research that St. Jude does, that's now 94%. And you know how that got done? 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By people getting behind this mission that no child dies in the dawn of life.
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0: 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Great music. 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

0: is that drive everyone nuts. These things we can agree on, right? Like losing the end of the tape. Oh, there's nothing worse than packing tape. How about the 10 hot dog, 8 bun dilemma? What's going on? Mismatched Tupperware lids and containers. The phone charger you think is charging, but never was. Ugh. The grocery bag that rips in the driveway. Oh, it's always when it has a glass container and there's sauce all over the driveway. And finally, buying scissors only to realize you need another pair of scissors to open the package. So now I'm using a knife, which is not safe, which is why I need the scissors.
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16: From the

0: National Weather Service forecast for today, mostly cloudy skies with a high of 78. Mostly cloudy tonight with a low of 59. Then mostly sunny tomorrow with a high of 79.
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0: 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Regular light exposure is linked to healthier, deeper sleep, but we're in offices with dimmer than normal light. So yeah, again, let's go outside and work today.
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12: AP News, I'm Marcela Sanchez. President Trump has pledged to send every American adult $5,000 if Republicans retain control of the House and Senate in the midterm elections.
13: A successful company will do a cash distribution to its shareholders.
12: Congress would need to approve the payment. The president was speaking at the end of the opening night of the GOP's midterm convention in Dallas, where he also slammed Democrats as extremists.
13: We hand America's future to the radical left Democrats, and our nation will spend the next decade just getting back on its feet. It will be a tragedy. Vote Republican, and we will leave the world in our dust for generations to come. There'll be nothing like it.
12: For the first time in more than 30 years, a sitting governor in Rhode Island has been beaten in a primary. AP correspondent Donna Warder has more.
14: Rhode Island Governor Dan McKee has been defeated in the state's Democratic primary by Helena Foulkes, a former senior executive for CVS and the retailer Hudson's Bay. McKee is the first governor in any U.S. state to lose a party primary since 2018, and it's the first time in more than 30 years that a sitting governor in Rhode Island has lost a primary. Foulkes' win was redemption for 2022, when she narrowly lost to McKee in a crowded primary field, and McKee had refused to take her concession call. The mayor of Providence, Rhode Island, also was ousted Wednesday, losing to David Morales, a young Democratic socialist endorsed by U.S. Senator Bernie Sanders. I'm Donna Warder.
12: Anthropic researcher Jacob Coxon says he's resigning from the company over concerns the artificial intelligence firm and its competitors are not acting responsibly in AI development. This is AP News.
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14: From the National Weather Service forecast for today, mostly cloudy skies with a high of 78. Mostly cloudy tonight with a low of 59. Then mostly sunny tomorrow with a high of 79.

0: LTD. I'm Jenna Clay, and how do you compare to the average American woman? So researchers found the average American woman makes steak for her husband when she's feeling romantic. 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She sleeps on her side, not her back or stomach. Oh, that's me. 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And the average American woman laughs at least once an hour at home and at work. Where are the people trying to make me laugh? Where are they?
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2: A Lorain County Sheriff's Major convicted of OVI has accepted his punishment. It's a 30-day unpaid suspension for Heath Tester following an arrest in Norwalk in July. Tester made a statement saying that he made a serious and unacceptable decision to drive impaired, expressed gratitude no one was hurt, and that he would work to earn back the community's trust. The three men accused of planning an alleged terror attack against Cedar Point and in Michigan have their jury trial scheduled for next year. According to the Sandusky Register, the trio will have their trial heard in Michigan's U.S. District Court starting on May 4th. The three men have all entered not guilty pleas. So where does Ohio rank when it comes to student-athlete participation? The Ohio High School Athletic Association says that with almost 350,000 high school student-athletes during the 2025-26 school year, Ohio ranks as the third largest state for high school sports participation in the annual NFHS High School Athletics Participation Survey, trailing only Texas and California. Ohio ranked in the top five nationally in participation of most sports and is now the national leader in the number of high schools that have a team in three sports. Historic Lyme Village near Bellevue is again hosting its annual Pioneer Days weekend this Friday, Saturday, and Sunday. On Friday, in honor and remembrance of the 25th anniversary of 9/11,

0: A ceremony is planned that will involve the Bellevue Fire Department. 2026 marks the 46th year that Pioneer Days has been offered. Sports, the Cleveland Guardians lost at Baltimore last night 9-5. From the National Weather Service, patchy fog early this morning, otherwise mostly cloudy, a high of 79, mostly cloudy, a low around 60 tonight. 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
1: 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Then be sure to pick up the October 17th Weekender when the final results are revealed.
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0: Go-Go's, we got the beat. And there's a professional eater named Leah. She just reclaimed her Guinness World Record for being the fastest woman to eat a burrito. So she first set the record in 2019 by eating a 1.35-pound burrito in 42 seconds. So she broke her own record in 2022. Then professional eater Mickey Sudo broke the record. So now she just did it again, and she ate it in 30.75 seconds. And when you watch it, it's crazy. 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
0: From the National Weather Service forecast for today, mostly cloudy skies with a high of 78. Mostly cloudy tonight with a low of 59. Then mostly sunny tomorrow with a high of 79.
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10: From the National Weather Service forecast for today, mostly cloudy skies with a high of 78. Mostly cloudy tonight with a low of 59. Then mostly sunny tomorrow with a high of 79.

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0: Yes, I love it. Stray Cats with Stray Cat Strut. That's your lost classic. And Brian Setzer says the Hanna-Barbera TV cartoon Top Cat was a major creative inspiration behind the song's title and theme. And you know that famous guitar solo that was ranked by Guitar World as one of the top solos of all time? It was improvised on the spot. It took him 30 seconds to play. 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
5: From the National Weather Service forecast for today, mostly cloudy skies with a high of 78. Mostly cloudy tonight with a low of 59. Then mostly sunny tomorrow with a high of 79.
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0: mischief cookies at work, put them in the left-hand desk drawer. 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But share them with me, please.
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4: From the National Weather Service forecast for today, mostly cloudy skies with a high of 78. Mostly cloudy tonight with a low of 59. Then mostly sunny tomorrow with a high of 79.
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Well, a big happy Thursday. Let's make it a great day. Jay Coffee checking in. Coming up, I got a couple of things you might want to know, including it was a good summer for the movies. I'll tell you about it coming up in less than 10.

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0: That is Nancy Wilson taking care of the lead vocals for Heart's big hit, These Dreams. Hey, this is Jay Coffey with a couple of things you might want to know. Well, overall, it was a good summer for the movies with $4.7 billion haul from May through Labor Day because of the hits The Odyssey, Spider-Man Brand New Day, and Toy Story 5. 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
3: From the National Weather Service forecast for today, mostly cloudy skies with a high of 78. Mostly cloudy tonight with a low of 59. Then mostly sunny tomorrow with a high of 79.
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4: From the National Weather Service forecast for today, mostly cloudy skies with a high of 78. Mostly cloudy tonight with a low of 59. Then mostly sunny tomorrow with a high of 79.
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0: Originally recorded for the Martin Scorsese film, The King of Comedy, Chrissy Hahn and the Pretenders, and back on the Chain Gang. Hey, it is Jay Coffey. So here are some bizarre and amusing excuses people have actually used for not showing up to work. The first one's my favorite. My dog was having a nervous breakdown. I had a dream I got fired, so I didn't want to go to work. I got stuck in the blood pressure machine at the grocery store. I'm trying to quit my job, but it's not working. The universe told me to stay home, and I saw a flying saucer on the way to work, and I had to go back home because I was so upset.
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3: 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The stated parties and promotional participants are not liable for injury incurred because of any contest promotion. Limit one winner per household every 30 days. Winner has 30 days from the date of giveaway to pick their prize up. Grand prize drawings will be determined per contest. Winners agree to sign a contest release form as a condition of receiving the prize package. Winners agree to allow the use of his or her name, likeness, and or voice for additional publicity and advertising purposes for the period of 1 year from the grand prize drawing date without additional compensation. WLKR reserves the right to amend these rules at any time. All decisions of WLKR are final. 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All taxes, including sales tax and federal tax, are the sole responsibility of the winner. Copies of these rules are available by sending a self-addressed stamped envelope to General Contest Rules, care of WLKR, 10327 Milan Road, US Route 250, Milan, Ohio, 44846. 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
6: From the National Weather Service forecast for today, mostly cloudy skies with a high of 78. Mostly cloudy tonight with a low of 59. Then mostly sunny tomorrow with a high of 79.
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0: Jimmy Cliff, he is a true legend of reggae and a great cover of I Can See Clearly Now for the 1993 movie Cool Runnings. Hey, this is Jay Coffey. Speaking of movies new in theaters this weekend, Hope. This is a sci-fi epic. Hope gets the adrenaline pumping whenever it focuses on the unraveling of its hapless human heroes. It's rated R and it's 78% fresh on Rotten Tomatoes. Today's Daily Double Play featured artist achieved fame in the 1970s on the London punk rock scene.
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1: From the National Weather Service forecast for today, mostly cloudy skies with a high of 78. Mostly cloudy tonight with a low of 59. Then mostly sunny tomorrow with a high of 79.
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2: A Lorain County Sheriff's Major convicted of OVI has accepted his punishment. It's a 30-day unpaid suspension for Heath Tester following an arrest in Norwalk in July. Tester made a statement saying that he made a serious and unacceptable decision to drive impaired, expressed gratitude no one was hurt, and that he would work to earn back the community's trust. The three men accused of planning an alleged terror attack against Cedar Point and in Michigan have their jury trial scheduled for next year. According to the Sandusky Register, the trio will have their trial heard in Michigan's U.S. District Court starting on May 4th. The three men have all entered not guilty pleas. Some road closures in Sandusky. Columbus Avenue will be closed today between Scott Street and Townsend Street for roadway repairs following waterline work earlier this month, with that closure expected to reopen Friday morning. There will also be several road closures downtown this weekend due to the Cruisin' by the Bay Car Show, Artisans Recovery Walk, and Farmers Market. Check with the City of Sandusky Facebook page for specifics. So where does Ohio rank when it comes to student-athlete participation? The Ohio High School Athletic Association says that with almost 350,000 high school student-athletes during the 2025-26 school year, Ohio ranks as the third

0: third largest state for high school sports participation in the annual NFHS High School Athletics Participation Survey, trailing only Texas and California. Ohio ranked in the top five nationally in participation of most sports and is now the national leader in the number of high schools that have a team in three sports. Sports, high school volleyball tonight, Norwalk at Clyde, here on 92.9 at 6:30. I'm Josh Bowman, 92.9 Local News.
1: From Learfield, this is the Ryan Day Show, presented by Roosters, a fun casual joint, and brought to you statewide by Encova Insurance and by the American Dairy Association Mideast on the Ohio State Sports Network, presented by the Ohio State Wexner Medical Center, the team physicians for Ohio State Athletics. 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
2: Thanks for joining us for our show this week as Ohio State, coming off the win over Ball State, gets ready for their first road game of the year, traveling to Austin to take on the Texas Longhorns. Coach Day, thanks as always. I know that everybody's always excited for every game opportunity, but this has to be one of those matchups that's got a little pep in everybody's step.
3: Yeah, to say the least. You know, as we know, this one's, you know, we started off last season with this one. We knew what that was like. And so now we go down to their place. You know, it's going to be an absolutely electric environment. You know, we know that. But our guys, you know, we've been preparing for this one for a long time and certainly looking forward to it.
4: This is really the third time you played these guys, you know, since, what, January of 2025. So you become familiar, you know, with what they want to do. Coach, you and Stark, you've met each other at midfield several times now. Does that kind of help that you have some familiarity with what they like to do preparing for this game?
3: I was thinking about this when we played Notre Dame 3 years in a row, not in conference, you know, and each team's a little bit different. But, you know, you start to get a little bit of a, you know, a familiarity with, you know, what they're doing and how they do things and some of their personnel. But they have a lot of new faces, just like we do. So early in the season, you know, I think we're all looking forward to getting down there and getting in the game and figuring out what's what, you know, schematically. Certainly they have a new defense coordinator. We have a new offense coordinator. I mean, there's a lot of things at play here. So. You know, I think we're all fired up to get down there. I think for us, we just have to continue to focus on having a great Thursday right now. Like anytime you're playing in one of these big games, that's that you just have to focus on your work and, you know, trust your training, because, you know, we don't need anybody to go down there and do, you know, anything extraordinary or things that they haven't done. They just need to do exactly what they've done in practice. Everyone does their job, understand what the main thing is, and then go win the game in the fourth quarter. Not that easy, but it's simple.
2: You talked all during the summer about how getting ready for a first game. You go in with all of the notions you have of what you may have, what you may not have, what might work, what might not work. Some of that come out of the Ball State game?
3: Yeah, I think so. You have to, you know, see sometimes the talent gap, kind of what happened in that game and identify. But I'm glad we played the game, because there's a lot of things that we did flush out. You know, a couple mistakes, you know, in terms of special teams, a couple things overall that we certainly got to look at and get better. But I'm glad that we got a bunch of fresh guys, some playing time, you know, so it's not the first game they played. Now, this will be the first, you know, matchup game that these guys have played, so a totally different situation. But it was good to see, you know, a bunch of guys get in the game, get them graded, you know, get them fixed, and then, you know, have had a good week of work so far this week.
4: Seemed like maybe Ball State took a few things of what Indiana, Miami did last year against us, especially when you look at their defensive line, a lot of slant and angling, you know, moving those guys. How do you counter those slant and angles and what you're trying to do? You know, some people say, well, you throw the gap scheme at them, right, so you can kind of get them all balled up inside and try to run instead of running the zone. How do you evaluate that?
3: I mean, you know, a lot of these guys now are good in terms of, you know, they have a lot of gap scheme stunts where they can, you know, loop a guy around. And so there's a lot of different things you're going to get. And I think, you know, for us, we always have to recognize that we're going to get something maybe that wasn't on film and have to be able to adapt to that. You know, we would like to have done that earlier in this game, but you saw it, you know, obviously come together a little bit better in the third quarter. So yeah, that's part of it. You know, we're not always going to get what we see on film, and it'll be the same thing here this Saturday.
2: When you get a lot of guys into a game, do you notice the very next couple of days in practice there's a little more pep in their step because they've actually gotten into the game maybe for the first time?
3: Yeah, there's a confidence that when you get in the game and you recognize that you've played and you've made plays in the game, you know, there's definitely a difference. You know, there's always that question of what is it going to look like when I get in the game, what's it going to be like to be in the stadium and play. So even some of the guys who, you know, have played multiple years at other schools, you know, it's different when you're playing for Ohio State. So yeah, that was good start.
4: And you got 88 guys in there. I mean, that's almost clearing the roster there. I think 14 different players, you know, had at least one reception in the game. That's kind of sharing the wealth.

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4: 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Welcome back to our show with Coach Day as Ohio State's ready to travel to Texas to take on the Longhorns. We could ask about old football injuries, Jim, but we'll leave that alone. What now that the opponent has a game in the books, what difference now is this for the scout team this week in helping prepare? As opposed to last week when there was a lot of guessing.
5: Yeah, well, there's still some of that going on. I think we just try to do the best we can. And so our scout coaches, you know, we'll meet with these guys and make sure that they do a good job, get them in the right jerseys, and make sure that they're given a great look. It's so important, you know, and just the efficiency of our preparation. The better the look is on both sides of the ball, the better we typically play, you know, and we can flush out issues that show up. So everyone's got to do their job. But one thing about being on the scout team is just because you're on the scout team doesn't mean you have to stay on the scout team. You know, Maurice Claret, who's around the program a lot now, will tell the story. When he first got here, he was on the scout team. He was like, this is an opportunity for me to learn how to run on contact against some of the best, you know, players in the country on defense. And before you know it, you know, look at what happened to him. So, you know, there's a lot of stories like that. So these guys, you know, they understand that part of it. You know, we still got a ways to go just so that they understand that this is still an opportunity. It's not just you're on the scout team just to give a look. Yeah, there's certain parameters that you have to play with, but we're looking to play with great pad level, great effort, and show up, and that's an important part of it. We'll also still do a bunch of good on good work, you know, when we get together. So, but important how we practice, yeah.
6: And you're still evolving with that. I noticed with the scout team, you used to always be on cards, and the coach would hold up a card, and out of practice yesterday, get that nice screen up there where, you know, the scout team just looks over the large screen. It's like you're going to a movie theater, and everybody's got their things drawn up, you know. How do you go around? And I'm thinking, if I'm an offensive player, I might take a peek over there, too. You got to play fair, I guess. But still, how it's kind of evolved for these players now and for the coaching of, you know, trying to how you're going to present that information to them.
5: Yeah, yeah. And I think it's something that, you know, Arthur feels strongly about is, you know, just the detail of drawing the cards and what comes with it. Because as a coach or a young coach, you know, that's how you learn, you know. And he's kind of like me. Like, that's, you know, when I was a GA, you had to draw every single card. You had to make sure everybody's in the right spot. If you want, wasn't right, I mean, you got your butt ripped, you know. And that's part of growing and understanding. And I think he's doing a nice job with the younger coaches of bringing them along too, which has been great to watch. But to your point, yeah, we always try to evolve the best we can, you know, just try to stay ahead of it and talking to, you know, our guys how we can continually make it more efficient operation. And so, yeah, we try to find as much technology as we can. But, yeah, I mean, that's an important part of the communication, make sure everybody's in the right spot, you know. And, you know, well, you can really screw up a practice when guys aren't where they're supposed to be, you know, doing the right things and giving the right look and the right techniques. And so all that is an important part of an efficient week.
4: So you have to practice to be ready for practice.
5: That's right. That's right. That's it. It's like, it's a rehearsal. It's a production. It's all the above. So and then when you turn the music up, you know, you got to learn to, you know, communicate differently, and you know there's a lot that goes with it. So that's why those guys right now are preparing for a really good practice. It's got to be a good one today.
6: Who watches the most film? You know, what groups do you think that watch most film of anybody on the team?
5: Yeah, so when I say on Mondays, I say, you know, what is your Monday routine? Because, you know, we don't practice on Monday. So when these guys come in, you know, it's really up to them. And you know, they got to get their school right, they got to get their body right. But to me, it's the preparation, you know, how much film you watch. And I say all the time,

0: 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We knew we weren't going to have time to just bring guys along. You know, we knew this was one that we had to be ready for in week two. So we're counting on that experience to show up in this game.
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1: 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And welcome back to our show this week with Coach Ryan Day. We've talked a lot, and you've been asked a lot about Jeremiah Smith and the attention that he gets from opposing defenses. Was that kind of the trickle-down effect from what we saw from Devin McEwen this past Saturday and the chances he was given?
0: Yeah, Devin, you know, I think you heard me say it going into the game. You know, he's really had nice preseason and done a really good job. And, you know, we get, you know, really good DBs, and you saw him create separation and saw the different things that we've seen with some of our better receivers. And so what we saw during the game was typically what he was doing in practice. It's funny, you know, I say that to the guys. I said, you know, do you think like a guy like Devin, let me just use him for example, do you think he's going to have a good game on Saturday? Do you see him catching the ball and doing some different things? You know, they all nod. Yeah, why? Because they see it every day in practice. Well, it's just a reminder to all those guys, like what you do in practice is typically how you're going to play. And, you know, he's put in a good summer, so good to see him get off on a note like that. But, you know, we're going to need him. You know, certainly in this game, you think about the game Carnell had in the two Texas games when we last played him. He had some big plays in that game because you know, we know Jeremiah is going to garner a lot of attention. So, you know, everybody's going to be on their game. And he's a guy that, you know, has put himself in a situation to be a key contributor for us.
9: How important was that 1 minute drive you had at the end of the half just to get into that situation?

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5: 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And welcome back to our show this week, and it's our pleasure to talk with Peyton Pierce, Ohio State linebacker. I know you're excited about every game opportunity, but going back to your home state has to create a different kind of excitement.
6: Yeah, I'm super excited. I got a lot of family and friends coming to the game, and they're all texting me, so can't wait for it.
7: You know, when you prepare for a game like Texas, do you, you know, obviously you watch the first game against Texas State. Do you go back and watch last year's game? What are you looking at when you're preparing for this game?
6: Yeah, we're looking at everything. There's a ton of stuff because we've got, you know, we've played them the last 2 years, and then we've got film from this year. So we're looking at everything, and luckily enough, we've got film on them, you know, playing against our defense. So, yeah.
5: Peyton, with a game like last week with Ball State, and there was so much unknown because of new players, et cetera, what's it like to get out there to have to react on the fly to what you're seeing as it happens?
6: Yeah, I mean, our coaches do a really good job of, you know, putting us in a good spot to make plays and stuff like that. And kind of what we studied is what they ended up doing. It's a little tough when you haven't, you know, seen any film that they've done that year, you know, and they had a new quarterback and stuff like that, but they put a great game plan in for us and let all our guys fly around and play fast.
7: Now you got the green dot on your helmet, which means that you have the little speaker that the Coach Patricia is talking to you with. Do you ever wish you had a microphone where you could talk back to him?
6: Yeah, sometimes I do. Yeah, we've talked about that.
7: How is that communication, you know, with him? And, you know, is he fast with it, or sometimes it's delayed where you're like, come on, I need a call?
6: Yeah, he's real fast with it. It's good having him, you know, be a coordinator in the league. He gets a call in real fast, and I can distribute it to all the players and get everyone lined up. So it's great having him, and he's actually really easy to kind of hear through it. It's kind of like muffled, but I've gotten used to his voice and, you know, hearing it.
7: Now, when they line up, the offense lines up and gets right back in the line of scrimmage. Take us through that. You know, what is he saying to you during that time? Like, you know, hurry, or red ball, or, you know, what do they tell you to get up right up to that line of scrimmage when, you know, an offense is, you know, coming right back after? Because I know Texas likes to, they have a first down, second down play, they like to get right up to the line.
6: We've got code words for our calls. Like, our calls are multiple words, but they do a good job of having a code word for every single call, so we can, when they're going tempo, we can line up and play a call real fast and get everyone set, you know, with a one-word call, and I'm just yelling that call to everybody.
5: What's it like to watch the defensive line in front of you, Peyton, with the disruption they cause to create whatever opportunities for yourself and the other linebackers?
6: It's awesome watching them. We had a lot of guys flying around in that front last week, and it was good to see. It was just exciting to see us play another team, which was real good, and they were eating and having fun. Like, you know, you're seeing clips of, like, John Walker knocking guys back and James getting TFLs and, you know, KJ rushing off the edge. So it's great having them, and it's easy for me because I get to play behind them.
7: You know, you talk about last week's quarterback, Keldrick Lester. He's a hard guy to bring down, and, you know, when James Smith had the horse collar, he's like, God, I hardly blame him because there's nothing else to grab on that guy. How hard was he to bring down?
6: Yeah, I actually played him in high school, and he was pretty tough to tackle. I mean, he's like, you know, 5'9", 250 or whatever, so I think he should probably switch to running back, and you probably have a

0: John Wade for his album No Breaks, coming out in the summer of 1984, a big hit for him and Missing You. Hey, this is Jake Coffey. So here are a few things we used to think were obsolete, but they're now making a comeback. For example, for a while, vinyl records were mostly seen as a collector's item, but in the last few years, it's become a beloved part of music culture again. You know, when smartphones made taking and editing photos instant, film seemed like it was headed for extinction, but now it's back and being embraced by pros and casual users who want something real. And e-readers and audiobooks have their perks, but for many, like myself, nothing replaces the feeling of holding a real book, and I love going to the library.
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5: From the National Weather Service forecast for today, mostly cloudy skies with a high of 78. Mostly cloudy tonight with a low of 59. Then mostly sunny tomorrow with a high of 79.
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4: From the National Weather Service forecast for today, mostly cloudy skies with a high of 78. Mostly cloudy tonight with a low of 59. Then mostly sunny tomorrow with a high of 79.
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7: 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Fall's in the air and cooler temperatures are right around the corner. 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
1: From the National Weather Service forecast for today, mostly cloudy skies with a high of 78. Mostly cloudy tonight with a low of 59. Then mostly sunny tomorrow with a high of 79.
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0: Whitney Houston, one of the best-selling music artists of all time. I Want to Dance with Somebody Who Loves Me comes off her album Whitney. Now, that album became the first by a female artist in Billboard 200 history to debut at the number one spot.
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10: From the National Weather Service forecast for today, mostly cloudy skies with a high of 78. Mostly cloudy tonight with a low of 59. Then mostly sunny tomorrow with a high of 79.
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1: It wasn't too long ago that Josh Berry, the current driver of the number 21 at Wood Brothers Racing, was without a job. Then Legacy Motor Club announced that John Hunter Nemechek won't be returning to the team, and this week announced that Josh Berry will be the new driver behind the wheel of the number 42 in next year's season. Here's team owner Jimmy Johnson on SiriusXM talking about the move to pick up Josh.
3: It's an opportunity that really just developed here a few weeks ago, and not an easy decision at all to move and part ways from John Hunter. But the opportunity with Josh, and for a lot of internal reasons here at Legacy, it really is a decision that we needed to make. But in pro sports, sometimes you have to make these tough decisions, and we've done so. And in addition, there's certainly opportunity for John Hunter that we're more than happy for those obligations and to handle that all correctly. But certainly, an eventful couple of weeks to say the least.
1: For Josh Berry, he still wants to finish strong with the Wood Brothers this season.
4: Truthfully, I give a ton of credit to my guys on the 21 car, because they've been right there with me, and they've dug in, and they've been a part of obviously me finding out that I won't be back, and them getting a new driver, and throughout all that they've maintained and been consistent with their approach and their effort. And I feel like I've done the same, really. I think we've done a really good job of just staying focused on what the task at hand is and what the goal is, and that's getting the 21 car back up front where it belongs.
1: Jesse Love will fill Josh Berry's seat in the 21 next year. For PRN's Garage Pass, this is Andrew Kerlin.
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I bet John Bon Jovi never saw it coming. In the state of New Jersey only, he will have his own lottery ticket. That's pretty dang cool. How you doing? I'm Pill Bailey. 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

0: Stray Cats, rock this town, yes. Welcome to Thursday. I'm Hill Bailey. Now, when it comes to interrupting conversations, who do you think interrupts more, women or men? I see a lot of people saying women, but that's not actually the truth in the research. It's men. They say part of this habit may be traced back to the way that girls and boys play. 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
8: From the National Weather Service forecast for tonight, mostly cloudy skies with a low of 60. Decreasing clouds tomorrow with a high of 79. Then increasing clouds tomorrow night with a low of 62.
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16: From the National Weather Service forecast for tonight, mostly cloudy skies with a low of 60. Decreasing clouds tomorrow with a high of 79. Then increasing clouds tomorrow night with a low of 62.
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3: A Lorain County Sheriff's

0: A sheriff's major convicted of OVI has accepted his punishment. It's a 30-day unpaid suspension for Heath Tester following an arrest in Norwalk in July. Tester made a statement saying that he made a serious and unacceptable decision to drive impaired, expressed gratitude no one was hurt, and that he would work to earn back the community's trust. The three men accused of planning an alleged terror attack against Cedar Point and in Michigan have their jury trial scheduled for next year. According to the Sandusky Register, the trio will have their trial heard in Michigan's U.S. District Court starting on May 4th. The three men have all entered not guilty pleas. Some road closures in Sandusky. Columbus Avenue will be closed today between Scott Street and Townsend Street for roadway repairs following waterline work earlier this month, with that closure expected to reopen Friday morning. There will also be several road closures downtown this weekend due to the Cruisin' by the Bay Car Show, Artisans Recovery Walk, and Farmers Market. Check with the City of Sandusky Facebook page for specifics. So where does Ohio rank when it comes to student-athlete participation? The Ohio High School Athletic Association says that with almost 350,000 high school student-athletes during the 2025-26 school year, Ohio ranks as the third largest state for high school sports participation in the annual NFHS High School Athletics Participation Survey, trailing only Texas and California. Ohio ranked in the top five nationally in participation of most sports and is now the national leader in the number of high schools that have a team in three sports. Sports, high school volleyball tonight, Norwalk at Clyde, here on 92.9 at 6:30. I'm Josh Bowman, 92.9 Local News.
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Cyndi Lauper's True Colors. Hope you're enjoying your Thursday. I have got today's Lost Classic coming up for you after Elton John's Benny and the Jets.

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0: Julian Lennon with today's lost classic, Too Late for Goodbyes. It did earn him a Grammy nomination for Best New Artist. And if you're not familiar, Julian Lennon, son of John Lennon, and the basis for the writing of the song, Hey Jude. 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
5: From the National Weather Service forecast for tonight, mostly cloudy skies with a low of 60. Decreasing clouds tomorrow with a high of 79. Then increasing clouds tomorrow night with a low of 62.
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7: AP News, I'm Ed Donahue. Stocks are again lower at the closing bell. Oil prices remain high over the fighting in the Middle East. The AP's Mike Hempen reports producer prices remain high.
8: The rate of wholesale inflation picked up last month after cooling earlier this summer as higher oil and gas prices stemming from the Iran war kept costs elevated. The Labor Department's Producer Price Index, which captures inflation before it reaches consumers, rose 5.4% in August from a year ago. That was up from a 4.7% increase in July. Inflation has shown signs of easing in recent months, but it's still high. That's frustrating consumers who have been struggling with more expensive gas, groceries, clothing, and other essentials. I'm Mike Hempen.
7: President Trump is promising $500 Obamacare rebate checks for 1 million enrollees in 30 states. It comes after the president made a similar pledge at the Republican midterm convention. Michigan Democratic voter Debbie Roseman was watching.
9: I actually laughed out loud when I heard that he's promising $5,000 checks if they win. First of all, it sure sounds like a bribe. Second of all, I don't believe a word he says. I'm wondering, where's my $5,000 Doge check or the $2,000 tariff refund? None of those came through, and I doubt this will.
7: An appeals court has upheld a block on President Trump's order to limit mail voting. The Supreme Court rejected a new congressional map backed by President Trump for Missouri's November election. Lindsey Clancy's attorney is asking a judge in Massachusetts to acquit her of charges. She killed her three young children. Her trial ended in a mistrial. Cleveland Browns quarterback Deshaun Watson pleaded not guilty after receiving a speeding ticket late last month. Watson will start in the Browns season opener this weekend. This is AP News.
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7: From the National Weather Service forecast for tonight, mostly cloudy skies with a low of 60. Decreasing clouds tomorrow with a high of 79. Then increasing clouds tomorrow night with a low of 62.

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0: A Lorain County Sheriff's Major convicted of OVI has accepted his punishment. It's a 30-day unpaid suspension for Heath Tester following an arrest in Norwalk in July. Tester made a statement saying that he made a serious and unacceptable decision to drive impaired, expressed gratitude no one was hurt, and that he would work to earn back the community's trust. The three men accused of planning an alleged terror attack against Cedar Point and in Michigan have their jury trial scheduled for next year. According to the Sandusky Register, the trio will have their trial heard in Michigan's U.S. District Court starting on May 4th. The three men have all entered not guilty pleas. Some road closures in Sandusky. Columbus Avenue will be closed today between Scott Street and Townsend Street for roadway repairs following waterline work earlier this month, with that closure expected to reopen Friday morning. There will also be several road closures downtown this weekend due to the Cruisin' by the Bay Car Show, Artisans Recovery Walk, and Farmers Market. Check with the City of Sandusky Facebook page for specifics. So where does Ohio rank when it comes to student-athlete participation? The Ohio High School Athletic Association says that with almost 350,000 high school student-athletes during the 2025-26 school year, Ohio ranks as the third largest state for high school sports participation in the annual NFHS High School Athletics Participation Survey, trailing only Texas and California. Ohio ranked in the top five nationally in participation of most sports and is now the national leader in the number of high schools that have a team in three sports. Sports, high school volleyball tonight, Norwalk at Clyde, here on 92.9 at 6:30. I'm Josh Bowman, 92.9 Local News.
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0: Sister Christie. That's what it was supposed to be, but everyone thought he was saying Sister Christian. So why not? Let's just make it that. Night Ranger for you. 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
2: Tune in to our next high school volleyball match of the week, brought to you by Stein Olsen and Stang CPAs, on Thursday, September 10th, as we'll have a Northern Ohio Conference matchup with Norwalk on the road at Clyde. 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
6: From the National Weather Service forecast for tonight, mostly cloudy skies with a low of 60. Decreasing clouds tomorrow with a high of 79. Then increasing clouds tomorrow night with a low of 62.
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Fleetwood Mac, Sarah. 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
9: The News and Ben Thomas. In Dallas, Republicans in the second and final day of what's been described as a Trump-palooza, an unusual midterm convention. President Trump again scheduled to speak tonight. Saga Magani reports last night he made an extraordinary pledge.
10: The president says if the GOP holds both the House and Senate majorities come November,
11: I will issue a dividend to every adult citizen in the United States of America for $5,000.
10: It's a dubious gambit with Republican fortunes sagging.
11: It will be called the Trump dividend.
10: And is both financially and politically implausible and would cost the nation a lot, likely more than $1 trillion. It reflects the president's apparent calculation that he needs something bold to boost GOP chances. He lamented during last night's Republican convention that in modern times, a president's party usually loses midterm seats.
11: We've got to change that.
10: Sagar Magani, Washington.
12: He will be remembered for rot and rubble.
9: Representative Madeline Dean, a Pennsylvania Democrat.
12: No amount of lies, even the most audacious Trumpian lies, can convince the American people that they're better off now than they were 2 years ago.
9: Inflation at the wholesale level picked up last month. The Labor Department's producer price index rose 5.4% compared to August a year ago. Oil prices keep climbing, Brent crude settling above $107 per barrel today, and U.S. gas prices marching higher too, up another 5 cents in the past day. AAA puts the national average at more than $4.27 per gallon. Home sales slowed in August, while mortgage rates rose this week, a 30-year now averaging 6.76%. And stocks sank on Wall Street, the Dow and the S&P each off about 0.6%, the NASDAQ 0.7%. This is AP News.
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7: From the National Weather Service forecast for tonight, mostly cloudy skies with a low of 60. Decreasing clouds tomorrow with a high of 79. Then increasing clouds tomorrow night with a low of 62.

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0: Boston, peace of mind. You know, they've been together almost 50 years. 2027 will make it 50 years. So for their 50th anniversary, their self-titled debut album is going to be reissued. Yeah, it'll be available as a black double LP, a limited edition metallic pearl gold double LP, and also a hybrid disc. And the reissue will feature long lost previously unreleased demos that were originally presented to record labels before Boston signed with Epic Records.
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2: Good evening and welcome to Clyde High School. It's the Stein Olsen and Stang CPAs High School Volleyball Match of the Week in the Lake Division of the Northern Ohio Conference. Of course, formerly known as the SBC Lake Division, it's Norwalk on the road against Clyde on a 92.9 WLKR Classic. Thanks for joining us tonight. I'm Chris Morgan alongside Josh Bowman. And boy, that still kind of feels weird, Josh, no longer calling it the SBC. Back to the Northern Ohio Conference days.
5: I know. At some point tonight we're going to call it the SBC. It's just bound to happen. But, yeah, it does. It feels kind of weird to say, but it's pretty much the same team. It's just a new name.
2: Basically, it's just a new name. Of course, in the Lake Division, you've got Clyde, Tiffin Columbian, Sandusky, Perkins, and at Norwalk. And down in the Bay Division, you've got Fort Clinton, Vermilion, Huron, Edison, and
5: Bellevue.
2: Bellevue, that's right. I couldn't remember who the fifth one was.
5: There you go.
2: We're still kind of getting used to it. But yeah, and even five teams in each division, so even 10 teams right now that they could call themselves the Northern 10 if they wanted to, but that's probably trademarked.
5: That's already taken, and that conference has like 16 teams or something in it right now, 14, something like that.
2: We're just going to change some conference names around here. But the big thing to keep in mind, of course, despite what the conference is called, whenever Norwalk and Clyde meet up, it is always a battle, and both come in tonight as five-win teams. Norwalk, the road team, at 5-3 overall. Clyde at 5-5. This is the NOC Lake Division opener for both teams, so finally getting their first crack at conference action here tonight.
5: Yeah, the other big Lake Division matchup tonight, the Battle of Sandusky. It's Sandusky and Perkins going at it tonight, and how good has Perkins been?
2: Everyone's chasing them, right?
5: Everybody is, and they knocked off Bellevue recently, and they've been playing some solid volleyball over there at Perkins.
2: Speaking of knocking off Bellevue, that's exactly what Norwalk did last time out on Tuesday night. A 3-1 win at home against the Lady Red. Set scores were 25-20, 25-19 in favor of Bellevue in set two. Then two straight for Norwalk, 25-18 and 25-16. Basically the Sawyer-Wineman show in that match on Tuesday night, Josh.
5: Yeah, you look at her numbers, 14 of 14 serving, four aces, 24 digs, and 13 assists there. She did it all in that ball game against Bellevue, and that was a very quality win in four for Norwalk. That tells you Norwalk is going to be a team to, you know, fight for a conference title here this year, I would say.
2: I would definitely agree with that, and that's where Sarah Kipp wants this team to be once again in her ninth season leading Norwalk. Up front, though, Maddie Gamble had 12 kills to go along with 16 digs. Bella Hernandez had 6 kills along with 5 blocks as well. We saw her have a couple of big sets in that preseason scrimmage outdoors against St. Paul, and Hernandez definitely one to keep an eye on tonight.
5: I was going to say, she might be a little hidden gem, a little X factor for Norwalk. She can get it done. She hustles. She plays very well. And look for Hernandez to continue to be having this good year that she's having so far.
2: Sophia Ames added 16 digs of her own, along with Lola Schlatterer having 11. Two back row players that are really holding their own here for Norwalk as, again, they're still trying to kind of retool a little bit from the past couple of seasons, but definitely on the right track once again to start their year.
5: Yeah, they definitely are. Those two players right there, Lola Schlatterer, she's just a sophomore, and Sophia Ames, look at her, she's a junior, and upcoming big-time players for Norwalk.
2: Looking at the season leaders right now for Norwalk, though, they are led by none other than Ainsley King up front. Has a team-high 55 kills. She's definitely the main one to keep an eye out for. But Amanda Rommel having a good start to her year as well with 30 kills here in the first 8 matches.
5: Yeah, for sure, those two. But King, she's such a force at the net, uses that height to her advantage. and just plays very well when you get that ball blocking at the net and just big swings at the net as well.
2: Now, early in the season, serving has really been key for the Lady Truckers. Three players already in double digits in aces this year. Sawyer Weinman, Emily Tyler, as well as Sophia Ames, all with 10 aces. When you've got that many girls you can rely on serving, that makes you that much more dangerous, Josh.
5: Yeah, and serving can kind of change the way the game is played, depending on who's serving, and staying on serve, those three definitely know how to do that.
2: And on the back line, Weinman leads in digs with 72, while Maddie Gamble has 55. So again, Gamble playing all over the floor, and she's really kind of that big leader here for Norwalk so far this year.
5: Yeah, you look at Maddie Gamble, the junior, the outside hitter there. She knows what she's doing, and a lot of leadership on this team as well for her.
2: Now, when you look at who Norwalk has played here in the first eight matches, they've had some really good quality wins. They've got the wins over Mansfield, Madison, Ashland, Vermilion, Independence, and Bellevue. But then on the other side, their losses so far against Firelands, Fremont Ross, and Sylvania Northview. That out-of-league schedule, again, for Sarah Kipp, just absolutely loaded up for the Lady Truckers.
5: Oh, definitely. And she's another one of those teams that does that. You look at some other teams like Huron, Monroeville, St. Paul. They stack them up, and Norwalk does the same thing. And no shame in those losses right there.
2: Now, of course, Josh, this is the first time we've been able to see Norwalk.

0: walk since that preseason scrimmage against St. Paul. So let's remind everyone where the Truckers finished last year. They were 10-13 overall last year with a 4-6 SBC Lake Division record. That was good for fourth place in the conference. Of course, you remember, that was the first year without having Lucy Schlotterer up front doing everything that she was doing. That was the real rebuilding year for Norwalk. Now, Sarah Kipp, in that retooling phase to continue that and get back to the top of the conference.
1: Yeah, definitely. That's where they want to go. They ended up losing in five sets in the sectional final to a pretty good Ontario team last season. That was a game that could have went either way, but went the way of the Lady Warriors in that one. But Norwalk looking to get back on track here this year. And I would say one of their goals, finish above 500 this year and be at least a factor in the race for this Northern Ohio Conference Lake Division.
0: Taking a look now at the home squad tonight, the Clyde Lady Flyers, they were straight set victors at home on Tuesday night as well over Fort Clinton, 26-24, a close first set there, but then pretty dominant the second and third sets, 25-11 and 25-21 en route to that straight set victory. They were led up front once again by Kember Nelson with 11 kills back on Tuesday night.
1: Yeah, she dominated there with 11 in double digits there, and like you said, that middle set, they kind of put it away with that 25-11 score, then came back with a 25-21, and then you go to the next down the list in the kills after Nelson, Maya Paul and Lily Greenslade, each with 8 kills, and then Brindley Muscle, 28, and Kelsey Ray, 20 assists there for the Clyde Lady Flyers.
0: Of course, Muscle with 28 digs. She's going to be the big defender once again on the back line for Clyde tonight, and that's been the story all season for them so far. In kills, Ella Young leads with 67, while Kember Nelson has 42 so far on the year. Muscle, another good server, though. She's got 22 aces through the first 10 matches of the year. The next closest, Grace Knopfs and, of course, Ella Young, they both have 7. So when Muscle's back serving, Norwalk has to be ready on their receive.
1: We're going to have to definitely keep an eye out for Muscle when she's serving. It's got to be something about that serve that has led to those 22. You look at, you know, that compared to Norwalk, their top servers only with 10 each, but they do have 3 with 10. But yeah, 22, that's a big number here early on.
0: Muscle also already approaching 200 digs on the season, 173 through 10 matches. My goodness. Not only is she great on service, of course, but a brick wall defensively. It's going to be tough for Norwalk to pick their spots and get some big swings against her.
1: Yeah, she's pretty good. I'll say that for sure. Those numbers definitely say that. The 22 in the ace department, the 173 in the dig department. Yeah, she's a force to be reckoned with, and I'm anxious to see her play here tonight.
0: Young, also one of those players that plays on the front and back side. She's next up with 63 digs to her credit, led by head coach Shelly Rogers. A 7th season here at Clyde. They've also got a fairly impressive resume coming into this one tonight, Josh. Their wins are against Port Clinton, Mansfield Madison, Bowling Green, Edison, and Toledo Christian. Their losses, though, Margaretta, Oak Harbor, Fremont Ross, Huron. We all know how good Huron is.
2: Woo!
0: And we also know how good Mohawk is.
1: Oh, yeah. Those are staples in this area in terms of high-quality volleyball. And I just had a chance to see Huron with a 5-set comeback. They were down 2-0 to Toledo Notre Dame Academy this past Saturday. Huron came back, won the final 3 sets, squeaked out that win over Cedar Point Sports Center. But, yeah, we know how good Huron is. Of course, Mohawk always a thorn in the side of the local smaller schools like St. Paul and Monroeville, for sure.
0: And last season, of course, Clyde, they were also below the 500 mark, 7-16 overall, 3-7 in the Lake Division. They lost in their first tournament game on the road against Oak Harbor. Here's the thing with this matchup once again. Whenever these two play, it's always a battle, even though the final score might not always reflect that. But also last year, the home courts were not any help in this matchup. Clyde won on the road in Norwalk 3-1, and Norwalk won here in Clyde in straight sets last season.
1: Yeah, pretty crazy, huh? You think that you get that old-fashioned home court advantage. Not the case between these two teams a season ago, and I guess throw the records out and throw the court out.
0: Well, it's a very nice court, though, here.
1: This is a nice court here.
0: And they've got that secondary court on top of the basketball floor, similar to what we saw down on the football field for that preseason scrimmage. Very nice look here, once again, at Clyde High School. But with that, we'll step aside for the playing of the national anthem. And when we come back, it'll be just about time for tonight's first

0: Ball on the Stein Olsen and Sang CPA's High School Volleyball Match of the Week, Norwalk and Clyde on a 92.9 WLKR Classic.
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0: Welcome back to the Stein Olsen and Stang CPA's High School Volleyball Match of the Week on a 92.9 WLKR Classic. Live from Clyde High School, it is Clyde taking on Norwalk in a Northern Ohio Conference League Division action. I'm Chris Morgan alongside Josh Bowman. And Josh, before we get you ready for tonight's first ball, what are your keys to the match here between these two?
9: Well, we said before, Chris, throw the records out, even though they're very similar here. Throw the court out. Not this beautiful one, though, just per se, you know, just saying. But, yeah, these two teams, when they meet, like you said, it's always a battle. So I think unforced air is always a key. Serving, definitely with muscle. We're going to have to see what she brings on serving-wise. And then, of course, playing at the net.
0: All right, that are your keys to the match here from Josh Bowman as we get ready for tonight's first ball, Norwalk and Clyde in NOC League Division action. And, of course, this just one of many big matchups here tonight, Josh.
9: Yeah, let's talk about that. Tonight's other volleyball matches in the area include Sandusky at Perkins, Port Clinton's at Huron tonight, Edison is at Bellevue in the Firelands Conference, St. Paul visits Plymouth tonight, Monroeville's on the road at South Central, and Western Reserve at New London, and a non-league game, Vermilion hosting Open Door Christian. That's a team we're very familiar with as well, Open Door.
0: That we are, and I'll tell you what, that Monroeville-South Central matchup is an intriguing one. Of course, we all know how good Monroeville is. They've been doing a fantastic job to start the year in the post Adams and Reber era, so to say, here for Monroeville Lady Eagle Volleyball. But South Central's playing pretty well here to start the season. The Lady Trojans, they might be able to give Monroeville a battle here tonight.
9: Yeah, they could, and South Central's got them on their home court tonight, so anxious to see that. And we're going to see South Central here in a couple weeks. They're going to go to Willard, and we know how good Willard is. They took Buckeye Central five sets.

0: the last time we were on the air here on 92.9.
1: And, of course, that'll be after the big one next week, the first matchup between St. Paul and Monroeville over in Norwalk. I cannot wait for that one, but first, a big matchup here in Clyde. Once again, the Lady Flyers and the Lady Truckers of Norwalk facing off in NOC Lake Division action. For Norwalk, they're in the slate gray away uniforms with the white numbering and lettering gold trim along the outside, with the exception of the libero, number one, Sawyer Weinman, the senior, in the white libero jersey with the blue numbering and lettering, a white trim along the outside. For Clyde, in their home white uniforms and royal blue numbering and lettering with gold trim along the outside, except for their libero number seven, Brindley Mussel, the 5'6" junior, in the blue libero jersey, white numbering and lettering, gold trim along the outside. Once again, already over 20 aces and approaching 200 digs for Mussel. She is going to be a force for Clyde tonight.
0: Yeah, keep your eye out and your ears out for her here tonight. And one thing I also wanted to point out, when you said Sawyer Weinman was a senior, I had to double take right there.
1: I know, right?
0: A senior? What are we talking about? Well, of course, I think about Mac Weinman. And what a great player she was back in the day for Norwalk. But here you go with Sawyer, already a senior, pretty crazy.
1: Seems like just yesterday both Weinmans were out there on the floor at any given moment. Of course, Sawyer, now the libero the last couple of seasons after Mac graduated. And she is the one to watch here defensively once again for Norwalk. She is all over the floor on that back line.
0: Oh, she gives it her all, chases down balls, diving all over the place. And just a fun player, just like Mac was.
1: Waiting for the liberos to get switched in. Speaking of Sawyer Weinman, as well as Brindley Mussel here for Clyde. Norwalk going away from us here from our vantage point, just up here in the corner inside the gymnasium at Clyde High School. Clyde will be coming towards us. So essentially, Norwalk left to right on your dial, Clyde right to left.
0: I'll stand sideways.
1: There you go.
0: We'll clear it up.
1: Someone's got to stand sideways, right?
0: I know.
1: Not quite used to not having essentially a bird's eye view right down the middle line, right?
0: That's true. We're kind of teetering here in the corner.
1: But that is all right. And, of course, also wanted to point out, we have talked about that beautiful new floor down there on the court here inside Clyde High School, and that is brand new here this season, so still kind of breaking that in the early portion of the year.
0: Looks so nice out there. You got to see it. Got to check it out, folks.
1: It will be Clyde on service first, and it will be Kelsey Ray, the 5'7 senior, on to get things underway. First ball in NOC Lake Division Volleyball on 92.9 WLKR Classic. Right to Ainsley King off the rip. She's going to be dug back row, though, and here comes Clyde back on the attack, but blocked. King and Winkleman combining for the defensive point for Norwalk.
0: There you go, getting things started there with Winkleman.
1: So Norwalk quickly sides out, and they will go on service. Coming in to serve will be Sophia Ames, the junior defensive specialist. Norwalk leading 1-0 early in set number one from Clyde High School. Serve is away, going to be fielded on the opposite side, this time by Mussel. They'll go back up front, tipped over the block, but a diving dig by Ames. Overpass, though, and it'll be sent right back over up front and down. Lillian Greenslade getting the kill for Clyde.
0: That name sounds kind of familiar, doesn't it?
1: Might be the daughter of the athletic director, don't you think?
0: Hey, Ryan, what's going on, man? I haven't seen him tonight, Chris.
1: I haven't seen him yet either, but on a serve is Amaya Paul for Clyde, tied at one. Tyler sets it middle. It'll be King, blocked at the net, but right back over to Norwalk. Free ball sent back over by Weinman. Back over to Mussel. Up front again, another big swing, tipped and sent back over on the block there by Rommel. Here comes Clyde again from the left side this time, and getting it down is Ella Young, the freshman, getting her first kill, standing at 5'8".
0: Yeah, right between Weinman and Gamble, who both dove towards the middle there and almost ran into each other.
1: So Clyde, it takes a 2-1 lead early on here in set one. And we'll have a short stoppage as Rommel had to retie shoe. But she was able to do so quickly, and now we're set to serve once again for Paul. Amaya Paul, received by Weinman, back up front. Tyler dumps it over out of system. Here comes Clyde back on the attack. And again, the freshman, Ella Young, another kill, sniping that back line to make it 3-1 Flyers.
0: Yeah, Gamble tried to dive and get that, just barely got a piece of it there.
1: Amaya Paul, the 5'7 senior, serving once again for Clyde, leading 3-1 early in set one here at home. Serve is away, received by Gamble, going back up front to Tyler. She'll go far left side this time for Rommel. Cross court just a bit too far out of play. Make it 4-1 Flyers early in the first set. They are rolling, Josh.
0: Yeah, they are right now. Some home cooking for Clyde.
1: Of course, that was not the case last season between these two. We'll see if that holds here tonight. Paul, serve is away, received by Weinman.

0: the week. Schlotterer on to serve again for Norwalk. Serve is away. Clips the top of the net, but it will fall on the Norwalk side for the error. Make it 6-2. Clyde back on service again.
1: Yeah, sometimes, Chris, that net's your best friend. Sometimes it's not.
0: And here comes Greenslade on to serve once again for Clyde with a four-point advantage. Still early here in set one. Muscle taking a break on the Clyde bench. Greenslade, serve is away, received by Gamble. Up into the ceiling, she'll get it right back from Weinman. Tips it over the net out of system. Back over to Clyde, they'll go to the right side on the attack. Blocked at the net up front by King. Now back up front from Schlotterer. This time it's Gamble. Goes to the back row, dug by Greenslade. Now back up front to the left side again, it's the freshman, Young. She's going to be dug out backside this time, and now back to Gamble. Dug out back row, but out of system again, off the scramble by Young. Back to the middle, King sets it down with authority, ending the rally with a Norwalk point.
1: It was a great play by Clyde to keep that point and rally going, but King decided to end that point.
0: She's had a little trouble getting going up front to start the night, but taking some frustration out on the ball early. Now trailing 6-3, and Ainsley goes back on service. King lobs it away, going to be received backside by Paul. Back up front, here comes Young with a swing. Touched at the net, and it's going to fall. A little miscommunication between Gamble and Hernandez.
1: Yeah, tipped on the net there, and like we said, sometimes it's your best friend, and sometimes it's not. And that time, it was Clyde's best friend on the net tip.
0: Makes it 7-3. Clyde back out in front by 4. Kember Nelson on to serve, the 5'7 junior setter. One of a few setters here for Clyde that we'll expect to see here tonight. Serve is away, received by Ames. They'll go back up front. This time it's Gamble. Had to play it off the ceiling as the set was a little high. Back up front again to the middle this time. Dug, but an overpass goes out of bounds. Gives the kill to Anne-Marie Davis, the 5'11 senior here for the Flyers. That puts Clyde out in front 8-3. Still early here in set number one. But Norwalk in desperate need of siding out and going on a service run themselves. Nelson on to serve again for Clyde, leading by 5. Sends it away, but straight into the net for the error. Norwalk catches a break, and they'll go back on service, down by 4.
1: Yeah, just what Norwalk needed there to get it back.
0: And checking on to play up front is Lindy Winkleman. She'll come back off the bench with Emily Tyler going back to serve as the setter. 8-4. Clyde leading, Tyler serve is away, received by Paul. Back set, this time to Young, tips it over the block, dug by Tyler. To Weinman, she'll set it up left side for Gamble from the back row, dug out backside, that time by Paul. Here comes another big swing from Young, going cross court, and she's going to get the kill off of Weinman. Ella Young, the freshman, having a good first set. Norwalk unable to answer so far.
1: Yeah, she has, and Weinman there just reached out and tried to punch that over and went straight sideways and out of play.
0: Makes it 9-4, Clyde, and here is Young back to serve. Lobs it over, diving reception there by Tyler. Now back up front, this time it'll go over the block and down. Winkleman able to answer. 9-5, Norwalk still trailing here in set one. Rommel checks back in as Gamble goes back to serve. Maddie Gamble, serve is away, received by Young back row. They'll set it back up front. Over the block is Paul. One-handed dig by Tyler, but Norwalk has to get it over. It was tipped at the net, and Rommel able to get a little excuse-me swing over for the kill.
1: That was an excuse-me. Didn't really mean to do it that way, but like you said, tipped at the net, and a point for Norwalk.
0: Make it 9-6. Truckers down by just 3 now here in set 1. Maddie Gamble on to serve once again. Gamble lobs it over, received by Young, back up front. They'll go to the right side this time, touched at the net, dug by Tyler. Now Gamble sets it up to the left side. It'll be sent over and off the block and down. That time is Winkleman. Clyde tried to keep it in play, but Norwalk able to set it down for the point.
1: Yeah, it went straight backwards there when Clyde tried to play that.
0: 9-7, Norwalk deficit is down to just 2. Gamble on service once again. Gamble to the middle, this time for Rommel. Back over to the right side. Clyde over the net and down. Riley Andakover, the 5'8 junior, getting involved up front.
1: Winkleman couldn't get to it there. Tried to and fell right in the floor in front of her.
0: And here comes the dangerous Brinley Muscle on service. Lobs it over. Received by Weinman. There's Hernandez with a big answer, though. And that's what Norwalk needs. They go on the attack, get the kill, and Muscle can't get a run going.
1: Yeah, that's

0: key right there for Norwalk. Don't let Muscle have her way on the serve. Great play there by Hernandez at the net.
1: Makes it 10-8. Truckers down by two. Once again, Weinman on to serve. Sawyer sends a heater to the back row. This time it will be Andakover. Back up front. Blocks. Gets here. Waisley King on defense with a kill.
0: That's what she can do. She can dominate at the net. A little slow start for her, but she's coming on here lately.
1: 10-9. Truckers down by just one. Sawyer Weinman on service to try to tie it up. Weinman, another line drive received by Muscle. Almost an ace. A free ball in the middle, and this time it's set down by Winkleman. She ties it up at 10.
0: Yeah, set up there like you said, a free ball for her, and she took advantage of it.
1: Winkleman using that height to her advantage up front. Picked her spot, was able to get the kill. Tied at 10 here in set one. Sawyer Weinman, the senior libero. Going to go with a changeup this time, but it took a little too much mustard off of it. Point goes to Clyde off the error to make it 11-10.
0: Yeah, tried to kind of slow that ball down and didn't quite get it over the net there.
1: So now checking in to serve will be Kelsey Ray once again back to the top of the rotation for Clyde. Leading by one, nearing the midway point of set one. Ray sends it over, received by Gamble, passes back up front to Tyler, they'll go left side, King, big swing and a kill! Muscle tried to get the dig but couldn't keep it in play.
0: All the way to the top of the bleachers on the far side.
1: Of course, it doesn't matter how good a Muscle is on defense, when you got Ainsley King sending one straight down the barrel, that's a tough order.
0: Yeah, laying the hammer down like you say, Chris.
1: That'll send Ames back to serve for Norwalk, tied at 11. They're picking on Muscle here as they go right back to the middle. Back up front, blocked at the net, kept up here by Clyde. They'll try to send it back over. This time they almost do, playing it off the net is King. Weinman sends it back over, rally continues. Both teams out of system, and getting it down just in play with the offhand was Kember Nelson.
0: I don't know how she pulled that off after Weinman saved that and kept it going. Great job there by Nelson getting it done for Clyde.
1: Makes it 12-11, Clyde back out in front. And now Amaya Paul goes back to serve. Received by Gamble. Passes back up front. Tyler. Here comes his big swing from Rommel. Cross court and snipe the corner.
0: Boy, did she ever snipe that corner right in front of the judge down there in that corner.
1: Ties it up at 12. Midway through set number one. And here comes Lola Schlatterer back on to serve for Norwalk. From the far left corner. Going left to right here on your radio dial. Tied at 12. Schlatterer received back row by Appal. Back to the middle. A big swing. Careens off the block and down.

0: rebound. Big answer there from Greenslade. Makes it 13-12, back to a one-point Flyer lead. And they'll go back on service. Greenslade going back deep after getting that last kill. With a one-point lead. The 5'8 junior, Lillian Greenslade, lobs it over. Received by Schlotterer. Back up front, Tyler. Back sets it. Here's King. Lobs it over to block and down.
1: Yeah, got it over that front row and into the back.
0: All tied up at 13. Back and forth we go here in the first set already, Josh.
1: Boy, this has been fun so far.
0: And now Ainsley King goes back on service for Norwalk after getting that last kill. The libero, Sawyer Weinman, taking a quick break on the Trucker bench. King sends the serve over, received by Paul. Passing back up front. Here comes the freshman, Young. Going to be dug by King. Passes back over to the left. They'll go Gamble. Had to come all the way from the back row, but it sends it towards the basketball hoop. Now up out of system. Here comes Clyde. Out of bounds. Too strong on the swing by Anne-Marie Davis. Had to go back over the head and just couldn't keep it in bounds.
1: No, couldn't. Just too far.
0: Make it 14-13, and Norwalk out in front here in set one. Ainsley King serves it away, received by Muscle. Back up front. Here comes to Davis again, and she's able to answer with another one. Took a little frustration out on the ball that time to tie it up.
1: Yeah, she definitely did, the 5'11 senior.
0: Tied at 14 here in set one. Clyde back on service once again. It will be Kember Nelson, the 5'7 junior, back to serve. Nelson serving for Clyde, tied at 14. Lobs it over, received back row. That time it's Ames. Here comes a big swing, Gamble, and she sets it down, dropping the hammer to the back line.
1: Nice job setting up Gamble, who delivered.
0: And Maddie Gamble makes it 15-14 Norwalk, and almost lost the ball over in the far corner, but able to retrieve it. It'll be Truckers back on service. The senior setter, Emily Tyler, back deep to serve here for the Truckers. Tyler from the near right corner sends it to the back line. Almost had an ace, but there up front is Clyde to get it back over. Weinman, Tyler, back set. Winkleman, diving dig by Muscle, able to keep it up. Now Paul sends it back over to Schlotterer. Here's Tyler again. Hernandez goes through the block and down. Technically, they called a lift before the ball hit the floor, but either way, it's a Norwalk point.
1: Yes, Hernandez, definitely a big part of that one.
0: Just soared through the air to get to that ball at the net.
1: She did.
0: 16-14, largest lead of the night so far for Norwalk. It'll be Tyler on service again. Received by Muscle. Passes back up front. They'll go to Young on the right side. Lobs it over the block. Tyler there to dig it. Weinman sets it left side. Here's Gamble again. Dug back row by Paul. Now they'll go left side for Young, tipped at the net, diving dig by Schlotterer. Now Weinman goes back to Gamble, pushing it back over out of system. Muscle, back up front again, back set this time, blocked down, it was inbounds. Norwalk with another defensive point.
1: Gamble there again at the net.
0: She's had a big opening set here in this one. 17-14, the Norwalk lead. Timeout on the floor, taken by Clyde. And as they take a break, we'll step aside right with them on the Stein Olsen and Sang CPA's High School Volleyball Match of the Week on 92.9 WLKR Classic.
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2: I'm not sure who's in charge of the music here, Josh, but we are loving it coming out of the timeout here on the Stein Olsen and Stang CPA's High School Volleyball Match of the Week. Norwalk leading Clyde 17-14 and midway through set number one. And it will be Norwalk on service once again. The setter, Emily Tyler, lobs it over, received by Paul. Passing back up front, here's a back set for Young right side, and she's able to pick her spot. The freshman steps up again here for the Flyers.
3: Yeah, great court vision there. Saw that open space on the floor and put it right there.
2: Make it 17-15. Norwalk still out in front, but now Ella Young going back on service again here for Clyde. Young sends a heater over to the far side. Received by Gamble. Tyler back up front. Hernandez tips it over the block. Quick dig there by Paul. Now back up front again. Touched at the net. This time it will be off of Hernandez. To the left side. Here's Gamble. Big swinging down as Gamble drops the hammer again.
3: My goodness. Get out of the way when Gamble swings.
2: And she'll go back on service once again for Norwalk. Leading 18-15 late in set one. She had a good service run earlier in the set. Can she get another one here to potentially put Norwalk within range of ending it? Serve is away, received by Muscle. Passing back up front. They'll go back to Paul, left side. Diving dig by Weinman. Tyler, left side. Rommel, over the block. Dug backside by Young. They'll go back to the right side again. Blocked back over to Clyde. Here comes Norwalk again. Hernandez on the block. And no, they're going to say that never got over the net. That's a violation against Clyde to make it 19-15 Truckers.
3: How about Hernandez once again at the net?
2: She's been a pest up front defensively. My goodness.
3: Yeah, that's a good word to describe it right there.
2: 19-15. Gamble on service. Received by Muscle. Passing back up front. They'll go to the far side. This time it's Paul. Blocked. Guess who? Once again, Hernandez. Here comes another swing. And on the other side, this time blocked by Rommel. They'll go back up front again. Paul over the block, but out of bounds. Tyler wisely letting that one go, make it 20-15 Norwalk.
3: Norwalk expanding on their big lead here, up to five.
2: And Gamble on service again. Late in set one. Little bit of a line drive received by Paul. Passing back up front. This time it's Greenslade. Dug by Wyman into the flags, but able to play it. This time sent back over, and looks like we'll have a net violation go against Norwalk. Winkleman got her toe over the line there at the mid-center floor, and the point will go to Clyde.
3: Yeah, the official right on it there, pointing that out.
2: But still a four-point Trucker lead, 20-16. Here comes Muscle back to serve. Didn't get any opportunity to get a run on the last time. Does she get a run going this time around? We'll see if Hernandez has anything to say about that. Norwalk. Back on the attack. Here's Hernandez. Tips it over the block. Diving dig. Clyde unable to return it. Johnny on the spot again. Hernandez not letting a service run get going there for Muscle.
3: And look at her high-fiving her teammates over here as she checks out for a second. But she's been all over the place and been a big factor here in this first set lead for Norwalk.
2: Makes it 21-16. Truckers out in front. The libero Sawyer Weinman on to serve. Line drive this time. Muscle able to receive it. And here comes Clyde back on the attack. Slapping it back over that time is Andakover. But a big swing from King, and she's going to get that one down. Pick it on the freshman Young that time. Make it 22-16 Norwalk.
3: Yeah, Young just got a piece of it, and it went all the way backwards to the out-of-bounds line, and Clyde couldn't finish that play off.
2: Addie Scholes checking in up front, getting her first action of the night here for the Truckers. Leading 22-16 late in set one. Weinman. Another line drive, this time received by Andakover. Back up front, Paul tipped at the net. King, diving dig by Weinman. King tips it over again. Here comes Clyde. Back to Paul, left side. Ainsley King blocks it. Back to the Flyers again. Muscle sends it back to Norwalk. Here comes the attack by Rommel, and she gets it down over the block. Went with the changeup that time to get it down. Make it 23-16. Timeout Clyde once again.
3: Second timeout.
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2: Coming out of the timeout, 23-16, and Norwalk leading Clyde late in set one of the Stein, Olsen & Stang CPAs High School Volleyball Match of the Week. Alongside me is Josh Bowman, I'm Chris Morgan, and it will be Sawyer Weinman, the senior libero, serving once again for the Lady Truckers. Weinman sends a heater over to Muscle, back up front. This time it'll be Andakover, touches the top of the net, back over to Norwalk. Rommel sends her swing into the net, though. An unforced error here for Rommel, gives the point to Clyde to make it a six-point deficit for the Flyers at home.
3: Yeah, Rommel there, I think, just got caught in between, kind of mistimed that jump.
2: 23-17, Norwalk still leading, 2 points away from taking the opening set, but Kelsey Ray back to serve for Clyde. Received by Gamble. Passes back up front to Tyler. She'll go left side for King. Mistimed her jump a little bit, but able to get it back row to Young. Now back over by Greenslade out of system. Tyler again to the middle. Right back down as Ainsley King drops the hammer herself.
3: Oh, my goodness. And it is set point.
2: 24-17. Seven set points to work with here for Norwalk in set one. Sophia Ames checks back in for the Truckers. She'll go in on service. Schultz back to the Norwalk bench. Set point number.

0: Set point number one. A serve is away for Ames. Received by Young. Back up front. This time they'll go to the left side. Dug by Gamble. Tyler. Left side. Rommel. Off the block. Touched up defensively by Ray. But unable to return his Clyde. Norwalk takes set number one, 25-17, and they'll claim a 1-0 match lead here on the road of the Stein Olsen and Sang CPA's High School Volleyball Match of the Week. We'll be back with set two from Clyde on 92.9 WLKR Classic.
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0: Welcome back to Clyde High School for set number two of the Stein, Olsen, and Stang CPA's High School Volleyball Match of the Week. And Norwalk taking set number one over Clyde, 25-17 in the NOC Lake Division Opener on 92.9 WLKR Classic. Thanks for joining us again here tonight. I'm Chris Morgan alongside Josh Bowman. And really, Josh, for the majority of that first set, it was really competitive back and forth before the Lady Truckers were able to kind of put their foot to the pedal here late in the first set.
7: In the first part of that set was controlled by Clyde. They had not a big lead, but somewhat of a lead early on. But then Norwalk was able to get it close, like you said. And then Norwalk pulled away there at the end. And if you had to give a player of the match for the first set, Bella Hernandez, Maddie Gamble, I'd go with one of those two, and maybe a runner-up in Ainsley King.
0: Yeah, they all had really good sets there for Norwalk up front, and even from the back line again for Gamble and a little bit for Hernandez. But again, it just goes to show how deep the depth is here for Norwalk. They're able to go to pretty much anyone out there on the floor anytime they want.
7: Yes, they can, and they got a lot of talented athletes out there and a lot of size there at the net with Winkleman and King.
0: And it will be Norwalk on service first here in set number two as the liberos get switched in. Speaking of liberos, it'll be Sawyer Weinman serving first here for the Lady Truckers. And the other big thing there with that first set, Josh, Norwalk was able to get themselves back in it and even take the lead and build that lead with their defensive effort.
7: Yeah, and when you do that, you can build a bigger lead and a more comfortable lead, and that's what they were able to do.
0: So now Weinman from the far left corner going left to right on your radio dial, the senior libero for Norwalk. Here in set two, getting ready to get us underway. Norwalk with a 1-0 match lead here on the road. Once again in Clyde. Weinman, serve is away, received by her counterpart. Muscle on the other side for Clyde. Tipped at the net. Here comes Ainsley King once again. Sent back over, this time by Ray. Norwalk scrambling back up front. It'll be tipped over by Weinman. Back over to Clyde. They'll go back to the middle. Greensdale gets it over the block and down for the first kill of set number two. And Clyde with a 1-0 lead here early.
7: Yeah, Emily Tyler tried to reach out a paw there and get it, but just couldn't quite get there.
0: So now Kelsey Ray goes back to serve here first in this second set for Clyde, leading 1-0. Norwalk leading the match 1-0 as well. Gamble receives. Tyler, here's

0: King off the block and down with a little authority setting it right down.
1: My goodness.
0: Ties it up at one early in set two. And now Ames checks in to serve for Norwalk. Can you see the power up front there from King on that swing?
1: Yeah, it's fun to watch.
0: Ames, serve is away. Going to be received back row by Muscle. Passes back up front. This time it'll be Greenslade over the block again as she's able to tip it over the outstretched hands of King.
1: Yeah, and Ames tried to dive in there at the last second, couldn't get it.
0: So Clyde takes a 2-1 lead early in set two. And now Amaya Paul goes back to serve. Paul lobs it backside. Here's Ames. Tyler, middle. Guess who? King. This time she's blocked, though. Right back over by Tyler. Muscle back up front for the freshman Young. Dug by Ames. Back over to the left side for Rommel. She's going to be dug out by Ray. Now back to Young again. Going cross court. Weinman tried to dig it but couldn't keep the pass in play. Make it 3-1 Flyers early in set two.
1: Kind of reminds me of the first set. Clyde opened up with a little bit of a lead. We'll see if Norwalk can answer here.
0: The 5'7 senior Amaya Paul serves it away again for Clyde. This time received by Ames. Back up front to Weinman. She'll set it to the backside. Ames has to push it over out of system. Back up front again, it's Clyde, and a little bit of a misset there. Free ball as King able to set it down. Muscle gave it a go, first with the tip and then with the foot, but couldn't keep the ball in play.
1: She was using whatever she could on that play.
0: Makes it 3-2 Norwalk, or excuse me, 3-2 Clyde here in set number two. Norwalk leading the match 1-0. Norwalk back on service, though, down by one. Schlotterer going to serve it away. Received back row by Young. They'll go back to the right side. Blocked. Is it down? Yes, it is. Another kill up front. This time, Kember Nelson getting back involved. Makes it 4-2 Clyde, and Greenslade goes back to serve. Here in set two, early on, with Norwalk leading the match 1-0. Greenslade. Serve is received by Weinman. Tyler goes to the left side. Gamble. Touched at the net, but a dig there by Greenslade. This time, back up front, and too strong on the swing, and that time from Nelson. Goes too long out of bounds and gives Norwalk the point.
1: Right in the corner, right next to us down here.
0: Makes it 4-3. Norwalk still trailing, but Ainsley King on service here for the Lady Truckers. Started like she was going to go from the near right corner, but instead switches to the left. King, received back row. This time it's Nelson. Gets it right back. Big swing down. That would have been out of bounds. Ray bailing Norwalk out. Back over to Young. Diving dig by Gamble. Tyler, middle. Hernandez, dug by Ray. Back up front. No, it's going to be Muscle from the back line. Tyler dumps it right back down as she gets involved up front.
1: Yeah, nice.
0: Was waiting for her to do that.
1: I know. Nice job by Tyler there with the dump.
0: Makes it 4-4 early on in set two. Norwalk taking advantage of a little bit of a mental lapse there by Clyde defensively. Ainsley King back on service. Lobs it backside to Muscle. And a little miscommunication between her and the setter give King the ace as no one was there to back up Muscle. Norwalk out in front here for the first time in set two. 5-4. And Ainsley King on service again. King lobs it over. Back row this time for Muscle. Now back up front. Has to be sent over on the run by Paul. Left hand sent over there by Gamble. Saved it from going into the net. Now Clyde responds. Battle at the net. Set down up front that time by Davis. Using that 5'11 height to her advantage.
1: Oh, she definitely did.
0: Davis ties it up at five. Still early here in set number two. And it will be Clyde on service. First time we've seen Keely Kramer, the 5'6 junior, check in to serve. Kramer, the lefty, sends it over to Norwalk. Tyler, left side. This time it's Gamble. Tips it over the block, dug up front by Young. There's the set, trying to get it back over. Tyler dumps it again. Set again, this time by Kramer. Back to Norwalk. Schlotterer, Hernandez, around the block. There's Kramer again. Now Davis sends it backside, touching it at the last second, which Schlotterer might have been going out of bounds, but it was too close to call.
1: Yeah, it was too close there. 50-50 ball right there.
0: Schlotterer unfortunately getting caught in no man's land. Gives Clyde the lead, 6-5. Kramer sends the serve away again. A little knuckleball, and she's going to get the ace. Gee, where have we seen that celebration before?

0: Josh.
1: That would be my favorite celebration from the other Flyers that we cover, the Flyers with a Y.
0: Clyde, a circle in the plains mid-floor after the ace from Kramer. She sends it away again, received by Ames. Tyler, left side, this time it's Gamble, goes backside to Muscle. One-handed set, and now set back over, this time by Paul. Back up front, Hernandez around the block, diving dig by Young. Now back over to Paul again. Andakover sends it back to Norwalk. Tyler, far left side, Gamble! Going cross-court, but she's dug this time by Paul. Paul, this time from the back row, sends it back to Schlotterer. Here's Hernandez again, off the block. No, they're going to say it didn't clear the tape. Point will go to Clyde off the violation to make it 8-5 Flyers.
1: Yeah, just hit the top of the tape there and came back on the Norwalk side.
0: Right idea that time for Hernandez. Just didn't get quite enough loft on her swing. Now Kramer, the lefty, sends it away again. This one sniping the back line for the ace. Looked like it was going out, Josh, but the ball just died.
1: Yes, it did. Ames was watching that one and fell right at her feet and right in bounds.
0: 9-5, largest lead of the set now for Clyde. The backup setter, Keely Kramer, sends that one into the net, though. Service error makes it 9-6 Truckers. Just like in set number one, maybe we'll see the Lady Truckers claw their way back from this deficit.
1: Yeah, it could go just that way. We'll see.
0: Emily Tyler goes back to serve. Down by three early in set two. Tyler sends it away to Paul. Back up front. This time it's Kramer. Young tipped at the net. Right back over to Clyde, and they can't return it. Right on cue. Norwalk getting a big point to make it 9-7.
1: Yeah, clawing their way back here within two.
0: Tyler on service again from the near right corner. Going left to right on your radio dial or away from us here in the gym. Received by Paul. Back up front for Kramer. She goes left side and a cover. Diving dig by Norwalk. That's Schlotterer. Back up front. Gamble lays it down with authority, but it's out of play. No touch at the net, so the point goes to Clyde.
1: Yeah, Clyde smart there. Didn't touch it and went out of bounds, as you said.
0: Now the freshman Ella Young goes back to serve, as we'll wait for Davis to tie her shoe up front at the net. 10-7. Clyde out in front, and the freshman Ella Young back on service. Lobs it over, and she's going to get the ace. Gamble couldn't quite keep that one in play. Almost had a second national anthem.
1: Oh, that was interesting.
0: Mid-set anthem. But the point goes to Clyde regardless, 11-7. And now Young serves it away again, and she's going to get back-to-back aces, this time off Hernandez.
1: Yeah, it went right to Hernandez, and all Hernandez could do was just stick her hands up.
0: Now 12-7, Clyde increasing their lead with a five-point advantage here in set two. Young lobs it away. This time Gamble receives it clean. Back up front, Hernandez around the block. Diving dig by Paul. Can Clyde return it? No, they cannot. Norwalk sides out, and they'll stop the bleeding to get back within four.
1: Yeah, Ella Young was the last chance there for Clyde. Couldn't get to it.
0: Sarah Kipp making a quick substitution here as Scholes will check in. She'll go play up front with Gamble going back to serve. Truckers down 12-8 here in set two. They lead the match 1-0. Received by Muscle. Going back up front. This time it's Paul. Dug by Weinman. Passes back up front to Tyler. This time Winkleman cross-courting. Snipes the back corner.
1: Oh, we could see that perfectly from here. From the right side to the left side. From the near side to the far side. Great job.
0: Make it 12-9 off the kill from Winkleman. Norwalk back within three. Gamble, serve is away, received by Paul. Almost back into the net. And a cover swing goes out of bounds. They wanted the tip, but the officials at the net say no. Norwalk gets the point.
1: Yeah, I don't think there was a tip there, at least from what we could see.
0: 12-10, Truckers within two. Gamble going cross court, and she's going to get the ace. Caught Clyde napping a little bit as they were trying to figure things out with the defensive formation. Norwalk within a point, 12-11. Gamble, serve is away, received by Muscle. Kramer, back up front, this time it's Paul, dug by Tyler. Now Wyatt, or Weinman, from the back row it's Gamble. Sends it over to Muscle. Kramer, back set, right side, and a cover. Big swing into the ceiling, not time for off the dig from Weinman. Now tipped over the block. Dug out on the dive by Muscle. Here's Paul, touched at the net. Back to Tyler, middle, Hernandez around the block. There to dig it, though, is Andakover. Back up front again, here's Paul out of system. Tyler, Back.

0: Winkleman, blocked at the net by Paul. Diving dig backside, and no one there to back up Young on the diving dig. Kramer went after it momentarily. I think she thought Muscle was going for it instead.
1: Yeah, she basically at the last second kind of panicked and tried to hit it.
0: Norwalk gets the point to tie it up at 12. Young receives the serve. Back up front. This time it's Davis, and she's going to go through the block and down.
1: Right in front of Tyler there, who was trying to dive and get it.
0: Good service run, though, by Maddie Gamble. Gets Norwalk back within a point, 13-12, after tying it up at 12. Now Muscle, back to serve for Clyde. Has yet to go on a run herself tonight. Here's Hernandez. Guess who? But this time, no! Hernandez unable to stop a point on service from Muscle. Makes it 14-12, Clyde.
1: A little too far there by Hernandez. A little extra mustard on that.
0: So now Muscle on service again. Gonna lob it over. Hernandez into the ceiling. It's gonna be an ace. What a knuckleball that time from Muscle. You can tell why she's got that many aces.
1: Yeah, that definitely looked, for lack of better terms, a little funky, didn't it?
0: 15-12 off the ace from Muscle. Gonna lob it over again. This time received by Gamble. Tyler goes left side. This time it will be Rommel on the swing. Back over. Now sent over by Andakover. Weinman sets it right side. This time Winkleman touches it over the block. Dug up back row by Young. Back up front again for Paul. Blocked at the net. Here comes Norwalk again. Tyler dumps it. Diving dig by Kramer. And now Muscle has to send it over out of system. Weinman back up front. Here comes Winkleman through the block and down with some authority.
1: Got it through Paul Greenslade right there and got it through the block.
0: 15-13, and Norwalk back within two. And now Sawyer Weinman back to serve, back to the top of the rotation for the Lady Truckers. Norwalk leads the match 1-0 here on the road in Clyde. Clipping the top of the net, diving reception by Muscle. Can Clyde return it? They do. Here's Tyler. Ainsley King off the block. Johnny on the spot once again.
1: Yeah, you could tell the momentum at that point was going Norwalk's way when Clyde was barely able to return it, and then got back on the Norwalk side, and King just slammed it home there.
0: Truckers within one, a 15-14 midway through set two. They lead the match 1-0 once again in Clyde. Sawyer Weinman, the senior libero from the far left corner, sends a heater to the backside for Muscle. Kramer back up front. Greenslade trying to play it off the net was Norwalk as Greenslade went with the offhand to get it down.
1: That looked a little unusual, didn't it?
0: Just a little unusual indeed. But Clyde will take it, and they're back out in front by two, 16-14. And it looks like it'll be to the top of their rotation for Ray. Yes, Kelsey Ray, the senior, checking back in to serve with a two-point advantage here in set two. Midway through, Ray lobs it over. Maddie Gamble, here's Tyler, left side, Ainsley King off the block and down as she answers right back. 16-15, Truckers back within a point. Sophia Ames checking back in to serve. Midway through set two, Truckers with a 1-0 match advantage. Ames, serve is away to the back row for Muscle. Back up front. This time it'll be Paul tipping it over out of system. Weinman, Tyler dumps it with the left hand. There to dig it though is Ray. Right back over and sent back down. As Scholes says a no defensive point for Norwalk again.
1: And yeah, nice job defensively by the Truckers.
0: Ties it up at 16 off the point from the block from Addie Scholes. And now Ames on service trying to get Norwalk out in front. Ames lobs it over, received by Muscle. Back up front for Ray. Offhand again, here's Greenslade, but Norwalk able to get it over the net. Ames couldn't keep it in play though. Second time we've seen Greenslade go with that funky little tip over the net.
1: Mm-hmm. And Norwalk just couldn't finish off that point there.
0: Makes it 17-16. Clyde back out in front. Amaya Paul on to serve. Lobs it over and she'll get the ace. Little miscommunication that time between Scholes and Gamble. 18-16. Clyde leading. Getting late here in set two. Norwalk with a 1-0 match lead. Here on the road in Clyde. The Flyers sending the serve over. Ames, Tyler, middle king, a dunk by Clyde. Now back up front again is Young. Couldn't get it over the net, though, and it's a violation against the Flyers. Norwalk ready to call that one out from the bench and head coach Sarah Kipp.
1: They were.
0: 18-16.

0: 17. Truckers back within a point. And Lola Schlatterer back to serve. 17 serving 18. Late in set two. Norwalk on the road. And it'll be an ace this time for Schlatterer. Off the hands of Paul on the back line. Ties it up at 18 here in the second set.
1: This is eerily similar to that first set.
0: In that first set, Norwalk was able to pull away for a 25-17 lead. Can they do so again here on the run from Schlatterer? Sends a line drive, back row for Paul. Back up front for Ray. This time Greenslade with the right hand sends it through the block. Digging it is Schlatterer. Back up front to Gamble. Right back with a free ball, and Gamble says thank you very much.
1: My goodness, Gamble took advantage of that free ball, delivered a point there to give Norwalk the lead.
0: 19-18, and neither team calling a timeout yet here in set two. Norwalk on service with the lead. Lola Schlatterer here for the Truckers. Sends it back row for Paul. Muscle up front. This time it's the freshman, Young Ainsley King, with a free ball point to get in the middle.
1: Yeah, her and Tyler right there at the net.
0: And now we'll have a timeout taken by Clyde at 2018. Norwalk leading in set two. We'll be right back on 92.9 WLKR Classic.
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0: Coming out of the timeout late in set two, and Norwalk with a two-point lead, a 2018 on the road against Clyde on the Stein, Olson, and Stang CPA's High School Volleyball Match of the Week. 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I'm Chris Morgan alongside Josh Bowman. It will be Norwalk on service again. Already leading the match 1-0. Trying to build a late lead here in set two. Schlatterer sends her serve just a bit too far out of bounds. Gives Clyde a little bit of life here. Back within one are the Flyers. 2019. Greenslade goes back to serve now for Norwalk. Bergson before Clyde. Greenslade lobs the serve away. Diving reception. Norwalk has to scramble to get it back over. Wyman does. Now Clyde in a bit of a scramble as Paul sends it back over. Battle at the net. Tyler going to win that one. The setter just sending it through the block at the net, and it's another point for Norwalk.
1: Great job there right in front of that net. Like you said, pushed it over there, and Norwalk's up two.
0: That might have even been a battle of the setters between Tyler and Ray. And Tyler gets the better of her setter counterpart. 21-19, King on service for Norwalk. Back up front, a big swing. Davis able to get it back over. Now on the attack again, sniping the back line. That time on the swing from Kember Nelson. Makes it 21-20, Norwalk still leading. But back and forth we go, late in set two. So now Clyde will be on service. And the lefty, Keely Kramer, checks back in. She had a little bit of a run earlier in the set, Josh. Does she have another one in her here?
1: Yeah, we'll see here. A big point in this match right here.
0: Kramer, the backup setter, sends her serve away. Received by Ames. Back up front, Tyler dumps it over. There to dig it, though, is Kramer. Muscle sends it over to Andakover. Dug by Ames. Now from the left side. This time it's Gamble. Goes off the block, and she's able to set it down. Maddie Gamble puts a quick stop to the service run there by Clyde. Make it 22-20. Norwalk right back on service. Emily Tyler back deep for the Truckers. Trying to take a commanding 2-0 match lead on the road. 3 points away. Going to be received back into the ceiling. No, it's going to be an ace. Because Muscle sent the reception all the way up into the rafters.
1: And then it kind of hit a groove up there in the Raptors and went sideways.
0: So 23-20 off the ace from Tyler. Now the serve is away again. Another line drive. Back-to-back aces! Emily Tyler gets Norwalk to set point.
1: Big set point here for Norwalk.

0: They have a few to play with here.
1: Grace Knopf's checking in here, I believe, for the first time tonight for Clyde. The 5'5 senior with Norwalk on set point, 24-20 once again. Emily Tyler on service. Another line drive goes right after Knopf's. Going to be tipped up that time, and now Young sends it over. It's going to be tipped at the net. Actually, hold on. Okay, yeah, we thought about it for a second. Corner judge said, yes, it was tipped up front. For a second, the up judge at the net said no, but defers to the corner, and it's a point for Clyde. Big point for the Flyers right there.
0: Yeah, that was to get them back here within three.
1: Trying to stave off set point once again here in set two. 24-21, Ella Young on service for the Flyers. Young lobs it over, and she gets an ace, 24-22. Another set point staved off by Clyde.
0: Yeah, Lola Slaughterer there tried to dive and get it, but just came up short.
1: So now a third set point for Norwalk, but Clyde on service. Down 24-22. Young lobs it over. Received by Gamble. Back up front to Tyler. This time it'll be sent over the block by Winkleman. Here comes Clyde again. And the cover going to be blocked by Hernandez, but Clyde able to recover. Rally will continue back to Norwalk. Here's Gamble. Cross court dug by Young. Back up front again. This time it's going to be Davis. Her swing doesn't clear the net, though. Missed times are jumping. Norwalk takes a competitive set to 25-22. And now they hold a commanding 2-0 match lead on the road, looking for the straight set win in Clyde after this on the Sinolsen and Sang CPA's High School Volleyball Match of the Week on 92.9 WLKR Classic.
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1: Welcome back to Clyde High School, getting ready for set number three of tonight's Stein, Olsen & Stang CPA's High School Volleyball Match of the Week, and Norwalk with a commanding 2-0 match lead over Clyde here on 92.9 WLKR Classic. Thanks for joining us once again tonight. I'm Chris Morgan alongside Josh Bowman. Of course, Clyde with their backs against the wall now. They're going to need a big set here to try to extend this match.
0: They are. They're going to have some nice service runs, some nice play at the net here in this one, and they're going to have to try to stop Ainsley King and, Bella Hernandez at the net, also Winkleman. Stop the size of Norwalk there at the net as well.
1: And it's not like Clyde has played bad here tonight. They've been scratching and clawing the entire way through. They've blown a couple of leads in the first couple of sets, of course, but Norwalk's depth just really showing out here for the Lady Truckers and keeping things fresh.
0: Yeah, Norwalk was down, but they weren't out. And they came back and rallied for that first set. did the same in the second set. And for Clyde, you feel like this match could at least be a 1-1 match here, maybe even 2-0 Clyde. Norwalk was able to pull away in that first set, win it by 8, then win it by 3 in that close second set.
1: The big thing here for Norwalk, they have not let Brindley Muscle get anything going on service. They have neutralized that threat here for Clyde tonight. If the Flyers are going to take this third set, they have to get Muscle going on service.
0: Oh, they definitely do. She's a powerhouse when she gets going.
1: It will be Clyde serving first here in set number 3. And it will be the top of the rotation. Their setter, number 10, Kelsey Ray. The senior ready to get things underway in this third set. Norwalk, a commanding 2-0 match lead, trying to close this one out here on the road. Ray sends the serve over, received by Weinman. Here's Tyler. Ainsley King going back row to Muscle. She's able to dig it. Now here comes Anna Cover, and she's going to snipe the back line as Clyde strikes first.
0: Yeah, just snuck that in, the back line here near the corner right next to us as we're up here in the top.
1: They may be down 2-0 here, Josh, but the energy really good early on in this third set here. Even in the timeout, Clyde was loose, dancing around with the music.
0: They're ready. They were. Norwalk was too, by the way.
1: That they were. The competitive third set, I can tell you that much. And it's going to be an ace this time for Ray. Miscommunication back row between Weinman and Rommel. Makes it 2-0 Clyde early in this third set. Of course, erasing deficits has not been a problem so far tonight for Norwalk. They've faced a couple through the first two sets. Serve is away, this time back to Norwalk. Tyler back sets it. Here's Rommel as she strikes back on the right side.
0: Perfect back set there to Rommel, who delivered.
1: Make it 2-1. Truckers back within a point. And going back to serve will be Sophia Ames. Getting things started here for the Lady Truckers on service. Early in set 3 with a 2-0 match lead. Ames sends that serve way too far, goes out of bounds. Rare service error tonight for Norwalk, makes it 3-1 Clyde.
0: You haven't really seen those tonight, maybe just a couple.
1: Haven't really seen many from Clyde either.
0: You're right. It's been pretty clean serve-wise.
1: On service is Andakover. She's going to be received by Gamble. Back up front this time, it'll be Rommel, and she goes a little bit too strong on her swing. Make it 4-1 Clyde early in set 3. Clyde football team loving it over there in the far corner. They might have gotten out of practice early tonight. I think they've got soccer going on at the football stadium here this evening.
0: I think so.
1: Serve is away, this time again from Andakover. Back up front, this time it'll be Rommel. She goes cross court, it gets tipped at the net, but it goes down anyway. As Rommel gets another kill to make it 4-2. Clyde still leading, but now Norwalk on service again, and it will be Lola Schlatterer, the sophomore.
0: I think the Clyde football team's home tomorrow night facing a team from Michigan.
1: That sounds right.
0: Bedford, maybe?
1: Something.
0: Yeah,
1: like
0: something
1: that.
0: Like that with the B. I know.
1: Schlatterer, serve is away for Norwalk. Received back row by Andakover. Back up front to the middle. Green slate. She's going to be blocked. Back over to Clyde, though, as they go back on the attack. Young clips the top of the net. Dug by Ames. Here's the left side. Gamble sends it over the block. And a little miscommunication between Ray and Muscle. Muscle was there, but Ray outstretched the hands and got too much of the ball. It'll fall for a Norwalk point to make it 4-3 Clyde. Still early once again here in set 3. Truckers with a 2-0 match lead on the road. Lola Schlatterer on service again. Lobs it to the backside, this time for Andakover. Ray back to Andakover from the backside swing. Diving dig that time by Schlatterer. Now Weinman sends it over a little out of system. Andakover back up front. This time it's Young blocked at the net. Tyler and King denying that swing. Back again this time and unable to get it over was Nelson on her swing attempt as we are tied at 4 early in set 3.
0: Yeah, Nelson trying to go cross court there.
1: That Trucker defense again, Josh, coming up big up front. Tied at 4 early in set 3. Schlatterer, serve is away, received by Muscle. Back up front, this time it's Young, goes cross court, dug by Gamble. Tyler King going to the back line, dug though by Andakover. Free ball. King thought about it, but the ball never even got to the net. As she wisely just held the arm back, avoiding the over the net violation. And Norwalk claims their first lead of this third set. 5-4, the Lady Trucker advantage, leading the match 2-0. Schlatterer serve is away, Muscle able to receive it. Back up front, Greenslade, punched over now by Andakover.

0: out of system. Tyler, middle, King, back row, dug by Muscle. Back up front again, here's Andakover from the back line. Back to the middle, a free ball. Tyler able to corral it. Now King gonna set it for Gamble as she goes cross court over to Young. Now again, this time it will be from the left hand. A diving dig by Gamble kept it up momentarily, but Nelson able to get the kill.
1: Yeah, nobody else there to pick that ball up when was hit there over there in the corner.
0: Ties it up at five, and now Greenslade on service for Clyde. And we'll have Ames bring a towel from the sideline quick to wipe up a little moisture. Gamble went down to the floor after trying to keep that ball up in play. Good effort, but Clyde able to corral the point. Ties it up at five. Now we're back ready for this next serve. Once again, it will be Greenslade. Lobs it over. Received by Wineman. Tyler, left side, Gamble. Big swing and down! Maddie Gamble drops the hammer again in set number three and gives Norwalk the lead right back.
1: Yeah, sort of down that far sideline there. Great job.
0: 6-5, Truckers out in front. It'll be Ainsley King on service as Sawyer Wineman gets a little break on the Trucker bench. No libero on the floor right now for Norwalk. King, serve is away, received by Muscle. Back up front this time, it's Davis through the block and down. Nothing Hernandez and Gamble could do with that one up front.
1: Ames came diving in and couldn't get to it.
0: Ties it right back up at six. Wineman on, Ainsley King off. And back on to serve here is Keely Kramer, the lefty, 5'6 junior. And back up setter for Clyde. Tied at six. Received backside by Ames. Back up front, here's Gamble again. She's going to be blocked at the net, though. Now setting it backside and a cover back to Norwalk. Tyler, middle, Gamble, through the block and down, just pushed it through that time for the kill.
1: And great set there by Tyler, setting that ball up perfectly.
0: She's had a good night tonight setting, Josh.
1: I would agree with that.
0: 7-6, Norwalk out in front. Still early, though, here in set three. Emily Tyler on service for the Truckers. Sends it away, received backside by Andakover. Back to the middle, Davis had to miss time to jump. Back to Norwalk, King. Sends it back over. Excuse me, that was Tyler dumping it. Now Ray from the right side. Back to the Truckers. Back to the left side. Gamble sends her swing into the net, though. Ties it up at seven. Off the point from Clyde.
1: Was a good set again, though, by Tyler, but just couldn't deliver over there into the net.
0: So seven all here in set three. Knopfs checks in to serve here for Clyde. The freshman, Ella Young, getting a little break. I think this is the first time she's been off the floor. Knopf sends her swing too long out of bounds on the serve. Rare service error for both teams tonight, and Norwalk reclaims the lead.
1: Keeping it close early here, as we have seen throughout this match. Pretty much it's been close. One team gets a slight little lead, and then Norwalk's pulled it out in the end.
0: Maddie Gamble on service for Norwalk, received on the other side by Muscle, sent over by Ray, back to Gamble. Here's Tyler, left side for Rommel, going to be blocked, but able to keep it back up. Now a free ball in the middle, it's going to be set down by Ray. Norwalk got caught in the middle of a little bit of a scrum with Wineman trying to get off the seat of her pants and get back into the action.
1: I know, on the floor there, couldn't get up in time.
0: Ties it up at eight. Clyde, once again on service, and we'll bring the towel back out here from the Trucker bench momentarily. As the down judge at the net actually found a mop. How much of that do you think might be a little gamesmanship here from Sarah Kipp? Just getting a little bit of a breather.
1: Yeah, maybe a little bit. You never know.
0: She's crafty, that's for sure.
1: She knows what she's doing.
0: She's a veteran for a reason. And now Kipp and head coach for Clyde, Shelly Rogers, having a little bit of a laugh. And I think that's why. The mop has been by the scorer's table the whole time. No one realized it until just now.
1: Whoops. Well, they found it.
0: Tied up at eight after a little bit of a stoppage. And Muscle sends her serve into the net. So even if it wasn't gamesmanship, it worked out for Norwalk. Kind of icing Muscle before she ever got going.
1: Yeah, even if it was just an innocent wiping up of the moisture, it worked out in Norwalk's favor.
0: They take the lead right back, 9-8. Wineman serves it away, received by Muscle off the line drive. Back up front, this time it's going to be Andakover.

0: not to, nor walk. It'll be Rommel with a swing from the left side, and she gets it off of Muscle for the kill. Make it 10-8. Truckers up by two.
1: Yeah, off of Muscle there and way up into the bleachers.
0: 10-8. Norwalk out in front, nearing the midway point of this third set. They lead the match 2-0 here on the road in the NOC Lake Division opener. Weinman, another line drive. This one goes out of bounds, though. Diving out of the way at the last second was Muscle. Clyde gets the point, and they're back within one. So make it 10-9. Ray checks back in to serve. Here for Clyde, down by one, nearing the midway point of this third set. Ray lobs the serve over, received by Weinman, passes back up front. A little bit of a mishit there on the set, but King able to get it over out of system. Now both teams lobbying it back and forth. It'll be a swing this time from Norwalk, too far out of bounds, as Lily Cullahan sent that one a little too strong.
1: Yeah, a little too far there.
0: Ties it up at 10. Once again here in set three, a 2-0 match lead for Norwalk on the road. Ray, serve is away, received by Gamble. Here's Tyler going back to Ainsley. King!

0: big swing, and now here comes Rommel over the block. Dug backside. Muscle back up front. Andakover tried to get it through the block, but King says no. Here comes Clyde again. Another block up front, this time from King and Rommel. Now Andakover again. This time she gets it to go, though. Gamble stepped in front of Wyman at the last second. And the kill will go to Andakover off a big swing once again for Clyde.
1: Yeah, keeping it close here. Another tie here in this third set.
0: And now Andakover goes back to serve. Tied at 11 here in set three. Andakover, serve is away. Received back row, this time by Ames. Back to the middle. King blocked this time, right back to Tyler. Wyman back sets it for Rommel, left side. Touched at the net. Dug back row, this time it's Andakover. Here comes Young back up front, and she's going to get the kill. Got it off the hands of Sophia Ames on the backside, and it's 12-11 Clyde.
1: Yeah, a little bit too much power there for Ames, who just deflected it and went out of play.
0: Andakover to serve it away again, this time with a one-point Clyde lead. Still in set three. Andakover received by Gamble, passing back up front. Back set off the slide, it's going to be King! And she gets that one to go, returning the favor back to Ray.
1: There you go, big point by King.
0: Ties it up by it at 12. First time we've seen that slide play here for Ainsley King tonight.
1: Yeah, haven't seen that tonight.
0: So now Norwalk back on service. It'll be the sophomore Lola Schlotterer. Tied at 12, nearing the midway point of set three. Schlotterer, a line drive received by Muscle, back up front to Ray. This time it's going to go off the top of the net and down. A little bit of help that time for Kember Nelson as Clyde retakes the lead. So 13-12 after the friendly roll on the swing from Kember Nelson. Clyde back out in front, and it will be Greenslade on service. Greenslade sends it away, received by Schlotterer. Back up front to Tyler. She'll go left side this time for Gamble. Her swing was too far into the net. Now a two-point deficit for Norwalk, 14-12.
1: Yeah, Gamble mistimed that jump there.
0: And on service again is Greenslade. Norwalk with a 2-0 match lead. Clyde trying to stave off elimination and extend this match. Reception goes into the ceiling. Wyman able to play it, and Gamble somehow kept it inbounds inside the pole. Tipping it around the net that time is Young. Dumping it back over is Tyler. Andakover. A little bit of an excuse me swing in the middle from Davis. Back over this time to Gamble. Sends it through the block. Dug by Young momentarily. Andakover has to send it back over out of system. Schlotterer. Tyler. King off the slide again, but this time too strong. Swing goes out of bounds, and it's another Clyde point.
1: Yeah, you can almost see that that was going to go too long when she hit it.
0: Makes it 15-12. Three-point advantage now in this third set for Clyde. Norwalk in desperate need of siding out here. Down by three. Received by Wyman. Here's Tyler. Left side this time for Gamble. Sends it over the block. Dug back row by Greenslade. Here comes Ella Young again, and she's able to get it through the block and down.
1: Yeah, big lead here for Clyde.
0: Their largest of this third set, possibly not quite largest of the night. They did lead by five earlier on in the match. Norwalk was able to erase that deficit earlier. Can they do so again here? First, they have to side out. Gamble receives the serve. Here comes King again, blocked at the net. Right back over, off the overpass. Now Tyler, back to the left side. Gamble, and she's able to answer. Right when they needed it, Gamble sides out for Norwalk, and they're back within three.
1: Yeah, nice job by Gamble hitting that ball down the line.
0: 16-13. Norwalk trailing in this third set, midway through. The Truckers lead the match 2-0, looking for a straight set win here on the road. Ainsley King on service for Norwalk. Line drive received by Muscle. Here's Davis from the middle, sends her swing long. Let's see. Yes, they say it was tipped up front. So Clyde gets the point anyway, and they're back up by four.
1: Yeah, not tipped by much, but I guess tipped there, says the official.
0: Sarah Kipp thought about maybe trying to get an explanation for a hot second there, but instead just sends Sawyer Wyman back on defensively. And now Kramer back on to serve for Clyde. Lobs it over this time, received by Ames. Tyler with an off-balance set, but able to get it there for Gamble. Here's to the middle for Davis. That one a little too strong, but able to strike the back line anyway. Ball had eyes on that one for Clyde, and they're up by five.
1: Yeah, I was watching that sideline there right next to the official. The line judge

0: there and land it in.
1: 18-13, getting late in set three, and Sarah Kipp going to take a timeout. This is the latest in a set that Norwalk has trailed so far here tonight, Josh. So kind of uncharted territory with this one here into the third set.
0: Yeah, if you're a Coach Kipp here, you're thinking we don't want this one to slip away just yet. We want to give ourselves the best chance that we can to close this match out.
1: A five-point deficit on the road here for Norwalk in set number three. They lead the match 2-0, though. So, again, Norwalk with a chance to get the straight set win. If they lose this set, they're still in control. But on the other side of things, if you're Clyde, if you're able to get this set and extend this match, then you're really dealing with some good momentum.
0: Yeah, momentum is so key when it comes to not only volleyball, just in sports in general. It can really help you out and really push it to a fourth set and maybe a fifth set. So for Norwalk, though, trying to get back in this one and trying to close it out and get on out of here.
1: As we come out of the timeout, we'll have the down judge using the mop behind the floor here.
0: Yeah, in the out-of-bounds area.
1: Yeah, a little bit of moisture building up back there on the Norwalk side of the floor.
0: Did you see that outdoor volleyball match at Wrigley Field?
1: That one with a bunch of moisture all night
0: players
1: long.
0: Players were slipping and sliding, and they had to eventually call that one off.
1: Unfortunately, a little too humid over in Chicago for that one.
0: It was.
1: But we're out of the timeout. A five-point Clyde lead, 18-13. Kramer going to get the ace. Back Schlotterer off to her heels and unable to field that one cleanly. Now 19-13, Clyde out in front. Keely Kramer to serve once again. The junior lefty lobs it over. Schlotterer fields it this time. Here's Tyler, left side gamble. Touched at the net. Dug up this time, and now Muscle sends it over to Young on the left side. Ames able to dig it. This time it's going to be Gamble again. Pushes it through the block. Dug backside this time by Muscle. Here's Young again. Couldn't clear the net. Norwalk catches a break that time as Young, with an unforced error, makes it 19-14. Clyde still leading, but now Norwalk can try to get something going on service. Emmy Lever checks in for the first time here tonight, I believe.
0: Yeah, I would say so, yeah.
1: I don't think we've seen her playing up front here this evening. Emily Tyler on service for Norwalk. Received up front by Ray. She sends it back over. Tyler to the middle. Hernandez. Gotta be, no, they're gonna say it didn't clear the tape. Clyde gets the point.
0: Oh my, up by six.
1: A 20-14 advantage here in this third set for Clyde. Norwalk still leading the match 2-0. But in danger of losing this opportunity to get a straight set win and end this one early. Clyde staving off elimination so far. Knopf's going to serve it over. Tyler to the back row for Gamble. They're out of system. Back over to Clyde. Up front. Now a back set. Ray sends the swing just to the back corner as she sniped that one with both hands.
0: Oh, definitely sniped that one. There wasn't much room there in that corner, but she landed it inbounds.
1: 21-14, largest lead of the night here for Clyde. Trying to stave off elimination in this third set and force a fourth set at home. Received by Gamble. Back up front, Hernandez has to punch it over out of system. Back up front, Kramer to the middle. Davis gonna get it off the outstretched hands of Weinman. 22-14, Clyde well out in front. Grace Knoss, the 5'5 senior, on a bit of a service run here for Clyde. Lobs it to the back line for Gamble. Passes back up front. Back to Gamble, left side, off the set from Tyler. Kramer, left side, going to be blocked up front. Back over to Clyde, though, as they field it. Here's Ray, diving dig by Schlotterer. Weinman couldn't get there in time, though. Make it 23-14 off another point for Clyde. As Weinman hit the deck hard, thankfully she's more than okay.
0: Yeah, she did hit that hard though.
1: 23-14, Clyde 2 points away from forcing a fourth set here at home. 23-14, serve is away. It's too long that time for Knopf's. Norwalk catches a break and they're back within 23-15, but they've got some work to do as Rommel checks in up front.
0: They definitely do, down eight here.
1: It'll be Maddie Gamble on service now for the Truckers. Down by eight in this third set. Received by